Windsor's alternative, 89X. It's Linkin Park in the end, the Tyler and Lynch show. Of course, you got Weezer tonight, so that's very exciting. We're going to have a big block of Weezer music for your ride home coming up later this evening. And if you're listening to this, you're probably not at the show. So this is probably not the best information for you. But if you're like, I wish I could be at a show right now. Well, you can win tickets. How's that sound? Hannah and Johnny still have some tickets for Death Cab for Cutie the rest of the week to give away. So if you want to go see them at the Masonic Temple in Detroit on April 1st, make sure you're listening to them for the rest of the week. Your chance to win. Here is Death Cab for Cutie. It's Riptides, 89X.

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3: Question for you. Has the reusable bag situation created a bigger problem?
4: Why, what do you mean by that?
3: I think everybody at this point has a large, crowded either closet or cupboard or trunk or backseat or whatever that has 30 reusable bags in it.
4: That's all? Just 30?
3: 30 to 50. Okay, and realistically, you're doing a big grocery run. Even if you are absolutely stocking up, you probably need 10, maybe, I don't even know, if you got like 6 kids, 15. There's no way you need all 30 that are sitting in the backseat of your car, or in the trunk, or in the cupboard. And then what do we do with those? Well, then they end up getting tossed out. Have we created a bigger issue?
4: That's a good point you bring up,
3: Tyler. This is a hill I'm willing to die on. That we have actually made the situation worse. Okay? When we had plastic bags, I do the grocery shopping, okay? I have a horrible memory. I try my best to remember to keep the reusable bags at the car, but sometimes you use them all. Then you bring them upstairs, then you stop on the way home, and you're like, oh, I'm gonna grab some, and then you're like, ah, damn it, I forgot the bags. Then you gotta get more bags, and it just keeps growing, and it's a never-ending issue. When we had plastic bags, right? You used it, and then it doubled as a garbage bag.
4: Yeah.
3: So you got two uses out of it. It wasn't a single-use item, and then it was gone, and you moved on with your life. Was that much worse? Because now I'm going to toss a bunch of these bags, and people are like, oh, you can donate the bags. Nobody wants the bags.
4: Everybody's got a gazillion
3: bags.
4: We
3: have too many of them. Okay, where are we going to donate them? People are like, oh, give them away. I'm like, nobody wants them. Put them up in one of those Facebook groups like, oh, I got some free reusable bags. No one's coming to pick those up, okay? You're just adding to their hoarding problem. Nobody...
4: You're really upset about this.
3: It's got to be worse, right?
4: I like the point that you made that you get the grocery bag and then you use it as a garbage bag.
3: I'm not a scientist.
4: No.
3: By any means. But scientifically speaking, we've made it worse.
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19: 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Mm-hmm.

0: Jesse Tyler and Lynch Show. The Tiger season is basically over, and so with it, the name Comerica Park. It will be renamed to Fifth Third Park in 2027, which I don't...
1: Doesn't roll off the tongue very
0: Fifth
1: well.
0: Fifth Third Park does not, no.
1: No.
0: But I guess, you know, you can kind of just call it Comerica Park or just Tiger Stadium for the rest of your life.
1: Tiger Stadium is the way I've been always called it.
0: You can change the name all you want. You can't change how we feel about
1: right?
0: it. Right? Okay?
1: Don't force
0: it on us, man.
1: It's like
0: the Rogers Center in Toronto.
1: No, it's not
0: called
1: that.
0: Someone who grew up in Southern Ontario, they... No, it's the Sky Dome. It'll always be the Sky Dome. Although now you say it and people look at you, like young people are like, huh?
1: What are you talking about?
0: And you're like, oh, just another way for me to feel old. Thanks. 3 days grace.

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1: My apologies. Went on a little bit of a rant there.
2: That's just okay. I think it was a valid rant.
1: Asking whether or not we have created a bigger issue with all of these reusable bags. Because I know I'm not alone that I have reusable bags in every crevice of my home. Every part of my vehicle. They feel like they're everywhere. To the point where you're like, what do I do with these? I guess I gotta, do you throw them out?
2: That's kind of defeating the whole purpose of
1: them. Exactly. We did get a couple text messages here that I wanted to go over. I guess food banks are always in need of these reusable bags. That's come in as a suggestion a couple times here. I didn't realize that that's something that the food bank is looking for. I assumed the food bank, like everybody else, had far too many reusable bags.
2: But that's good to know.
1: It is great to know that they are always looking for those. So there's one option. We also got a message here from Randy. Love the thinking on this. Don't know if it would work. Said, I haven't tried it yet. But for approximately the 122nd time, I forgot my bags from Walmart. I want to try returning one of the bags with a receipt from the purchase at the service counter, assuming I remember to bring my extra tote with my stuff. I mean, I was like, that's a strategy.
2: That's smart.
1: Keep a receipt.
2: Because it does have it on there that you purchased one of the bags for whatever it is, like a buck.
1: Right. Every time you go get the groceries or whatever it may be, keep all the receipts. I mean, I guess we're just hoarding something, but at least it's smaller. Keep all the receipts in the glove box. And then you're like, oh, I got too many of these. Walk in there and just, here's a couple receipts. Do you think they'll take back a reusable bag?
2: They sell them to you, so...
1: It's faulty. What's faulty about it?
2: Yeah, the handle's uncomfortable.
1: Yeah, I'm getting a blister.
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0: Valley, it's Vending Machine 89X, the Tyler and Lynch Show. Lineups were long today at Costco, and no, not because a bunch of people forgot their membership cards and were held up at the gate on the way in. The lineups were long at the East Windsor Costco Job Fair, where hundreds of people showed up to try and get a gig at the store, which opens up this fall. If you are looking for work, there is still more time. Another hiring event is taking place tomorrow. So go work at Costco, and you'll meet Lynch.
1: I heard it's a wicked spot to work at.
0: Lynch doesn't work at Costco.
1: No.
0: But he just attends it every weekend for fun.
1: Yeah, I do.
0: He's one of those sickos that gets enjoyment out of going to Costco on a Sunday.
1: Executive member, Tyler.
0: Show Costco some respect. On a Sunday is my nightmare. But to each their own, I suppose. It's Weezer. Beverly Hills.

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2: Well, I think somebody needs to be fired for this headline. Don't know who thought this was a good idea.
3: What is it?
2: The story itself is, it's mildly interesting. A baby was recently born in a KFC parking lot. They are rushing to the hospital, realized they weren't going to make it. They pulled over into a KFC parking lot, called an ambulance before the ambulance could even get there. They welcomed their new baby boy to the world. And in honor of where the baby was born, you would think, oh, they named it Sanders, right?
3: Yeah.
2: Or maybe after the colonel's first name, Harland. No. His name is Cody.
3: Boring.
2: But nickname has become Colonel Cody.
3: That's all right.
2: Which I think that's probably going to stick for life. And now KFC's getting some good promo out of it. They sent them, of course, vouchers and a bunch of merch and a congratulations note and all this kind of stuff.
3: That's nice. This headline, though,
2: who wrote this? This baby is finger-licking good.
3: No. They did it. That's not the headline, is it really?
2: The headline. All right, Hannibal Lecter.
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0: In color, it's Headlights, 89X, the Tyler and Lynch Show. Of course, the Lions getting set to take on the Jets at home on Sunday. And former fan favorite running back Jamal Williams. I didn't know it worked like this in the world of, you know, big, huge contracts. And we're now in the entering the phase of, like, billionaire athletes.
1: Oh,
0: you know?
1: I know.
0: Like, these are huge money deals. Jamal Williams just called up Dan Campbell.
1: Yeah.
0: And was like, hey, I'd like to come back.
1: You got a job for me?
0: And it's just wild to think that that still happens in this world where these contracts are worth so much money. Apparently, Dan Campbell told him that the team is set for running backs as of right now, but we keep him in mind if that changes, of course, in 2022. Before going to New Orleans, he had a team record 17 rushing touchdowns, breaking Barry Sanders' record. So,
1: what if he still got
0: set
1: it?
0: For now.
1: But?
0: What if I call him?
1: I think you...
0: Hey, you need a kicker?
1: Audible laugh.
0: Pretty sure I could do it.
1: And then
0: let me know if something changes around there.
1: Hello?

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2: So if you don't know this about me, my fiance is an Asian Canadian. And a lot of jokes are made around our household that you probably can't make out in public, so I'm not going to take a big swing here, but she did just send me a story I wanted to share.
3: Okay, what's that?
2: She just sent me this article and said, this is racist.
3: Uh-oh.
2: Laughing, crying emoji. So she's having a chuckle about it. Lexus. Their newer cars have this, like, eye monitoring camera.
3: Okay.
2: So the idea is, it can tell if you're not paying attention to the road, and you'll get an alert like, oh, pay attention to the road. Or it can tell if you're drowsy, or maybe you fall asleep while driving, and it should alert you in order to stop these situations from happening.
3: That's a good feature.
2: There's an Asian fella who rented one of these Lexuses, and the whole time he's driving, with his eyes open, the alert system is going off. Hey, open your eyes.
3: No way.
2: Which is obviously not great. Now, apparently it has something to do with the camera threshold. I don't know what that means. Lexus is backpedaling here trying to explain why this situation is happening. But the most shocking part to me is that Lexus is an Asian car brand.
3: Yeah, they're Japanese, are they not?
2: I believe so. So you would think they'd have some experts in the field, right?

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0: and the Lynch Show. 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You get to taste Windsor's legendary pizzerias, take in some live music, and a ton of fun. 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
2: At what point do we just accept we have enough words? Okay, English is tough, spelling is difficult, I get the whole thing, and it feels like every 3 months I go on the internet and a dictionary is adding a bunch of new words. And usually it's like, we added 40 new words. We added 55 new words to the dictionary. Merriam-Webster's just added 1,400.
3: Why?
2: New words.
3: There's so many words.
2: To the English dictionary. How are we supposed to keep up with this? Alright. Now most of these are internet slang terms, which I suppose are new, so we gotta throw them in there, but do they really need to be in there? Let's run through a couple here.
3: Okay.
2: Just see if you know what they mean. Riz.
3: Isn't that like style? You got style, man.
2: It's kind of more like swagger, like confidence.
3: Like charm?
2: Yeah.
3: Okay.
2: Yeah,
3: a
2: good
3: all right,
2: mix of all those. That's a good one. What about cuffing season? Which is approaching slowly here.
3: That's when it's kind of cold out and you're looking for that special someone to hang out for the next few months with.
2: Vibe coding.
3: Oh, God.
2: Glow up. I'll just skip that one. You're not going to get it. Glow up.
3: What does vibe coding mean?
2: I don't know, so we're skipping
3: all right.
2: that one. Crash out.
3: Crash out, is that when you're just like, oh, I'm done for the day, man?
2: No.
3: Crashed out.
2: No.
3: Crash
2: out is when you, like, have a little bit of a freak out about something. Like, I had a bit of a crash out earlier about how we have too many reusable bags.
3: Right. Okay, so that's what a crash out is.
2: This one, though, this is one of those situations where, like, one of these is not like the others, okay? All of those pretty modern internet slang terms. Also just added, the term Rickroll.

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0: Black Parade 89X to Tyler and Lynch. Of course, tomorrow will mark the 35th anniversary of Nirvana's Nevermind. 35 years old.
1: It's crazy, man.
0: Going to be celebrating that here at 89X all day tomorrow and making sure we play the entire album front to back in order. Coming up after 7 p.m. tomorrow as well. So you got that to look forward to. Also, Matt and his headlights got some tickets to give away for the Spitfires tomorrow. If you want to see them take on the Oshawa Generals coming up October 10th, you can win tickets to that. Of course, they play again coming up on Friday against the Flint Firebirds. And we're just a few minutes away here from a big block of Weezer getting everybody home who's enjoying the show at Little Caesars right now.
1: Jealous.
0: They're probably doing the encore as we speak. And here we are working away.
1: Like schmucks.
0: It's Ruby Waters. 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
2: Talking about these animal stories, I had a similar idea where it should have been beautiful, but it was actually kind of terrifying. I was in Mexico, and I rented a jet ski from a fellow off resort.
3: Oh, one of those fellows.
2: Yeah, who also happened to sell marijuana. And I may have partook. And then he gave me the jet ski, and then he was like, go to this bay over here. And I was like, okay. So I went over to the bay that he was pointing me to, and I was just kind of sitting there, and I like, no one ever believes me when I tell this story, but it was, swear to you, like 20 feet away, like a whale breached. And it was one of those experiences where you're like, oh my God, it's the first time I ever saw a whale. You'd think, oh, this is a beautiful, no, it was terrifying. The thing's huge. It's like an island popped.

0: 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And then he's like, yeah, if you do research on them, they can like kill people, right?
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0: Yeah, that'd be a good idea.
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3: It is just about 6 o'clock on the Morning X with Hannah and Johnny. Happy Thursday.
4: Johnny, you made it in.
3: Yeah, you could probably hear my voice is a little worse for wear after the Weezer show last night, but man, it was a great time. It looks like a mix of sun and cloud today, becoming more sunny near noon, a high of 20, that's 68 Fahrenheit. Clear tonight with a low of 10 or 50, and then sunny tomorrow with another high of 20 or 68. Right now it is, looks like clear or mostly clear, at 11 or 52. And the Windsor Public Library's new central branch is ready to open today. That is,
4: yay!
3: Yeah, the new spot at 400 City Hall Square. That's officially opening today. It's a bit of a soft launch, I guess, and they're going to have more of an official grand opening later on after they use the last few days to move a bunch of books, technology, and equipment from the former Paul Martin building.
4: Right. So when I was a kid, we used to go to the library for, like, puppet shows.
3: Yeah.
4: I hope they start doing that.
3: I don't know if they do puppet shows or not.
4: I don't know. They did puppet shows for kids. It was like
3: super
4: fun.
3: Do kids still like puppet
4: for
3: shows?
4: Free.
3: I don't think kids have the attention
4: oh
3: span
4: my God.
3: For a puppet show.
4: No,
3: anymore.
4: Like young kids. Like my Teddy's a year old. He loves puppet shows.
3: Well, like 1 year old. How can you even really tell what they like? They like anything.
4: No,
3: jingle
4: that's
3: some
4: not
3: keys.
4: True. No. That's not
3: you're
4: true.
3: Into
4: he's
3: it.
4: Long past keys.
3: Oh, okay. I didn't know. So he's in puppet territory
4: he's
3: now?
4: He's in puppet mode.
3: He's going full puppet mode.
4: Yep.
3: So this is just on the main floor at the northern end of the City Hall building, which is not helpful for Hannah because I think we've actually
4: oh,
3: at that very building.
4: Oh, my God.
3: Building.
4: No, don't. I'm triggered.
3: She was trying to. She's like, I'm on the northern side of the building. I go to the northern side. They're nowhere to be found.
4: I don't even know why I just wanted to describe things north, south, east, west. That was like a bad decision on my part because I don't know my north, south.
3: It's funny. I've gotten calls on the show before where I'm trying to tell people, oh, there's this traffic accident and it's like heading north on this road. And this woman called me. She's like, whoever's saying that, they keep saying it's north. It's not headed north. It's headed south. I was like, yeah, it's headed up towards the river, towards Detroit. Like if you're in Windsor, that's north. And she's like, No?
4: It was me.
3: The rivers? Yeah, it must have been you, because I was like, don't worry, you're not alone. I have a friend who thinks the same thing. It's on the northern end of the building across from Service Canada.
4: Uh-huh.
3: But it's good to get that back there. I'm sure you saw pictures and maybe videos from the long lineup at the new Costco job fair from yesterday.
4: Mm.
3: That was crazy. Hundreds and hundreds of people were lining up for that. Got a major hiring event that they had going on.
4: I heard Costco is a pretty good place to work.
3: I have heard that too. I had a friend who kind of worked more of like the back end, like kind of an office job for Costco.
4: Mm-hmm.
3: And, good benefits and good pay comparatively. But he didn't like it for some reason. I think it's just, it depends what you want
4: well,
3: from
4: it's tough.
3: A job.
4: Like sometimes when you have any job, you're like, oh,
3: exactly.
4: This sucks. What was that movie that Jessica Simpson was in and they worked at a fake Costco? With Dane Cook.
3: Yeah.
4: I don't remember.
3: Damn.
4: Anyway,
3: employee of the month.
4: Yeah, it looked like a lot of fun.
3: Did it? I felt like, I mean, the people, I guess, were the bad part about it. Some of the people were awful, but
4: that was peak Dane Cook season.
3: Oh man,
4: he was everywhere then.
3: It was a pretty short season. I feel like. What does he do now? Like, what was the last time you heard anything about Dane Cook?
4: Forever.
3: Yeah. I think there is a career fair that's happening at the Kubota Club, though, if anyone's interested. If you waited for hours in line yesterday just to be, SOL, looks like there is a career fair happening at Kubota Club today from 1 p.m. to 6 p.m.
4: Fun.
3: So, yeah, you can go check that out. Like Hannah mentioned, oh my God, last night was crazy at LCA for Weezer. So.
4: I feel like we both sound so tired. Like
3: yeah.
4: I'm kind of sick too. So
3: yeah, you've been coughing a lot lately.
4: Yeah,
3: I'm glad
4: my
3: I don't
4: kids
3: have
4: kids at daycare. That's
3: well,
4: why.
3: Yeah, you're picking all sorts of stuff up.
4: Yeah.
3: For me, it was just literally the screaming. So we'll get into that coming up. It's also an anniversary of an iconic album, and you're going to hear more about that as the day goes on. We also have your tickets to Death Cab for Cutie. That
4: yes, Cash Cab for Cutie between 8 and 9.
3: Mm-hmm. And at 7:10, a chance to win Imagine Cinemas movie passes. Tons going on. What's up with you? You can text us about that at 888-9. It's lit. This is how I'm feeling after last night. My own worst enemy on the Morning X.

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0: That's Tim and Paula on 89X. It's Hannah and Johnny. Good morning. Thanks for hanging out. We are wondering what's living in your head rent-free today. 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What is it for you today, Hannah?
1: Well, you know that I love a little dash of musical theater because I am a nerd. So I guess there's this lady, she's a really incredible singer, and she, whenever she gets one of those telemarketers like spam calls, she just picks up and just starts singing to them, which is whatever. But someone actually called her back and asked for her to sing for them the next day. So here's that.
2: I didn't hear to listen to that song, ma'am.
3: You want to what?
2: Listen to the song.
3: You want to listen to the song?
2: Yeah.
3: Okay.
1: Little town. And it's from Beauty and the Beast, obviously.
3: It's a quiet village.
1: Anyway, he called her back.
3: Like the one before.
1: Because he wanted to hear her sing again.
3: Full of little people.
0: Then I don't think this is doing what she wanted it to do. Because if it was me, I would be singing to these people to be like, don't call me.
1: Yeah.
0: Stop bothering me.
1: Yeah.
0: But now she's too good and they're calling. I think more than anything, this person likes attention.
1: She's rewarding negative behavior.
0: Absolutely. You need to be singing a lot worse than that to defer them from it. You don't want them calling you, right?
1: That's true. You got to sing badly.
0: Yeah. Well, that's going to be you. You're going to need as much choir practice as possible. So from now on, whenever you get, you probably just don't answer.
1: I just
0: the calls
1: don't
0: all,
1: answer.
0: That, right?
1: Them.
0: That's
1: I
0: it.
1: Was under the impression that if you answer the spam callers, they know that your number's active and then they call you like more, or they give your number to all their spam friends.
0: I'm not sure how it works with that stuff, but yeah, I don't answer it. I've been getting calls from a quote unquote spa in Saskatchewan for months now. And I answered once because I was getting so annoyed and so pissed off. And I was like, I have never been to Saskatchewan. Please take me off whatever this is. They're like, oh, sorry. And then I continued getting texts from them. So I don't know what's going on with that.
1: Oh.
0: I guess I got to go to the spa in Saskatchewan. But, yeah, I could use it.
1: Johnny needs a pedicure so bad that other provinces are calling in.
0: Yeah, don't ask Hannah about the feet pics I've sent her. She's not a fan.
1: We actually went for pedicures together one time.
0: Yeah.
1: I was like, put those dogs away.
0: Yeah, she did not want to see that. That was actually kind of nice. That was a nice little spa
1: day we
0: did. Never done one since. Last night at Weezer, it was crazy. Shout out to everybody who I, you know, saw, met. There was quite a lot of Windsorites that I saw there. A lot of friends, you know, the Denemies were there. Saw them.
1: Oh, nice.
0: Jen from Tailgate Takeout and her son were there.
1: Really? You saw them? That's awesome.
0: Yeah. Sammy was sitting nearby. Well, Sammy was in the bathroom and I had just got out of the bathroom and we were waiting, like just on the main level there at LCA. And, you know, she came out and it was like 5 minutes tops and she was like, there is a crowd of Windsorites around you right now.
1: That's
0: how did this
1: so
0: happen?
1: Funny.
0: Who else did I see? Eric, who's a listener of the show.
1: Oh yeah.
0: Sorry if I forget. Oh, who was one of the winners? We were sitting right near them as well. And he was there with his daughter and they were having a great time.
1: That's awesome.
0: Christian Gagne. Congrats again. Dan was the one who hooked him up with tickets. But, yeah, it was the best part though was meeting people and becoming best friends immediately. Mm. I don't know if you ever have that experience at concerts because it is just such like a connecting thing. And we haven't been to an arena show in a long time. We go to a lot of smaller shows, a lot of intimate shows, a lot of outdoor shows, you know, festivals, Pine Knob, Freedom Hill, what have you. So when we were really far away up on the top level at LCA, we were kind of like, this is weird for us. Like we feel really disconnected from the show, you know?
1: Yeah.
0: Because you're really far away.
1: Yeah.
0: But eventually, you know, Silver Sun pickups were great. The Shins were great. Weezer goes on and I'm expecting a lot of their hits. Wasn't expecting a lot of deep cuts from their album Pinkerton because it was kind of one of their weirder albums.
1: Right.
0: They played the crap out of it. They played so many tunes from Pinkerton.
1: Okay.
0: And there was a guy right behind me who first couple songs, I'm not hearing a lot of people singing up here, and then they played Surf Wax America, and I could hear behind me, the guy behind me going crazy. So when one of the songs that I really love, you know, is going off and he's singing, I turn around and I dap him up and I'm like, you know, pounding his buddy like, yeah, let's go. And we were just like singing together like the rest of the time. He would be like kind of like slapping my back when a song that we really love comes on.
1: It's our song. You're like, actually, I just met you.
0: Literally, that's I've got videos so on my phone of us like rocking out to songs together. He's like hugging me and we're screaming the songs. Oh my God, it was so much fun.
1: Did you get chicken strips?
0: Hannah, I did. They were a revelation.
1: I know. I'm telling you.
0: I never got them before.
1: They're so good.
0: Oh my God.
1: They're the best chicken strips I've ever had.
0: The way they're seasoned.
1: Oh
0: holy, they're good.
1: And they're so juicy.
0: They are.
1: Like, it has to be all of the hormones that they
0: whatever.
1: Put in the chickens over there.
0: Whatever they're allowed to do, I love it.
1: So he's like, sign me
0: exactly.
1: up.
0: Exactly. I don't care how much to like time it takes off my life. It's worth every second.
1: Oh my God.
0: And I was, you know, they have the sauce too. It's like a Chipotle dipping sauce.
1: It's so good.
0: Oh, man. Unreal. Yeah, Sammy and I were going crazy. Again, we were like, after the first act, we were kind of like, I don't know, I feel we're up in this higher level. It's very steep, like everyone said. We feel disconnected from the band. We ate those chicken tenders, and we were in such a good mood.
1: Your
0: after
1: night turned around.
0: Our lives were changed.
1: Yes.
0: So, yes, thank you for the recommendation. Highly recommend as well. On the other side of this commercial break, you're going to get your first little taste of a celebration we're doing today. So it is the 35th anniversary of Nirvana's Nevermind.
1: Wow.
0: Iconic, iconic album. And there's going to be little like kind of tidbits about the album as we play the songs throughout the day. So enjoy that.
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12: 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Nirvana's Nevermind.
13: 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It's a universal truth in some ways, I think. He just cut to the core and put it right there in his music.
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0: Smells Like Teen Spirit on the 35th anniversary of Nirvana's Nevermind. It's Hannah and Johnny. Good morning, X. What's up? I guess that's one way to start a record. You know, just a revolutionary song that changes rock music and brings grunge and punk into the mainstream forever. That's just, I guess I would probably do the same thing.
1: If I were to do it, yeah. I would also write that song.
0: And you start with it on the record, sure. There's going to be some deep cuts from the album and different kind of little tidbits about that album as we celebrate the 35th anniversary throughout the day, so enjoy that.
1: Yeah, and interestingly enough, this next artist, Boy Golden, Matt is going to be interviewing them today.
0: Hey, that's cool.
1: He's a little scared because it's on Zoom, and he's how do I make sure that the Zoom records?
0: Oh, the amount of times I screwed that up, dude.
1: Technical difficulties.
0: We interviewed Fionn, and we did a Zoom call, and I screwed that up.
1: Yep.
0: I can't.
1: You and I interviewed Joey Fatone and we Zoom called and we screwed that up too. We lost the video too.
0: Probably for the best. I don't know if anybody even wants to see that.
1: So hey.
0: It's fine. But yeah.
1: Break my millennial heart.
0: Got any questions for Boy Golden? Text them to 888-89. We'll pass it along to Matt. Maybe, is living in Winnipeg as crappy as everyone says it is? Cause he is from Winnipeg, so. I've heard it's not great there.
1: I drove through it once.
0: Yeah?
1: That was enough.
0: You're like, I'm good. That's fine. It's Boy Golden on the Morning X.

0: Offspring on 89X. It's Hannah and Johnny. Good morning. Wondering if you have any texting things that are kind of like pet peeves. Like, oh, I hate when people do this when they're texting. You could text us about it at 888-89. Just don't put an LOL in there, apparently. Gen Z is asking millennials to stop ending every text with LOL.
1: No.
0: No?
1: No.
0: Are you guilty of this?
2: Yeah, so guilty of this.
0: Mm.
2: Because I never want anyone to think I'm mad at them. So if I ever send a text, it's either got two exclamation marks or it just says LOL at the end.
0: And this is funny because you might be doing the opposite of your intention, because this says they want you to stop using LOL or haha to end every text because it's coming off as passive aggressive.
2: I can see that.
0: Yeah.
2: And sometimes it is passive aggressive.
0: For
2: sure. You
0: know
2: what? You got me there.
0: Yeah. They're saying instead a specific emoji is fine or nothing at all. And I'm more of a ha-ha person than an LOL person or a good old laugh my ass off. That's...
2: Oh, I love an LMAO.
0: Yeah. So that's a go-to for me. I'd say I do it less now, mostly because I just like don't really like texting at all. So the less I have to type, the better.
2: You're like, you say, my message is my message. I stand on business.
0: That's it. And it also, I think it depends how well I know a person. The better I know them, the less likely I am to throw in unnecessary LOLs or ha-has.
2: Yeah, I'm actually looking at our conversation, like our text conversation, Johnny, and I don't give you LOLs that often.
0: No,
2: one of my last texts to you says, diarrhea high rocks lady? Question mark.
0: No LOL on that though.
2: No,
0: like that is a laugh.
2: I mean, no LOL needed. None necessary.
0: Speaks for itself. And they're saying, you know, the boomer version of this is responding to everything with a thumbs up.
2: No, the boomer version of this is doing unnecessary dot, dot, dots.
0: Oh, God, the dot, dot, dots.
2: Oh, my
0: That's
2: God.
0: That's the worst one.
2: It's like any time, my mom doesn't really do this, actually. Mm-hmm. But, like, I feel as if any time anyone 70-plus texts me, it's like, hi, dot, dot, dot, dot, dot, dot,
0: It's like, what, am I in trouble? Did I forget to do something?
2: Can I help you?
0: Yeah.
2: And it's like, how are you, dot, dot, dot?
0: Also,
2: why are you doing that?
0: How many people over 70 are you texting on the regular?
2: Like, not that many, but enough to have too many dot, dot, dots.
0: Okay, so that's another one, dot, dot, dots. Anything else that you think feels dismissive or hostile on the text, you can let us know.
2: That's tough. I find, again, I do think sometimes the thumbs up can be misconstrued as being like passive aggressive as well.
0: Yeah, but again, I'm a fan of the thumbs up reaction as well, because it's like sometimes you don't need to say anything.
2: No,
0: you know?
2: I understand that.
0: So I totally.
2: I'll do the love reaction when you hold it down and you say love.
0: Okay.
2: Or the ha ha. You hold it down and you say ha ha reaction, but I never do the thumbs up because it does feel a little bit shady to me.
0: Well, fine. Right now, I'm thumbs downing your texts about Orlando Bloom threesomes.
2: Oh,
0: okay?
2: Man.
0: There you go.
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0: Brand Van 3000 on 89X. It's Hannah and Johnny. What's up? We got a tune here from Kalamazoo artist Michigander on the way. And speaking of Michiganders, there's one who just had a baby, right, Hannah? A famous one.
1: Yeah, so this is a mind trip. Taylor Lautner and his wife, Taylor Lautner, have just welcomed their first child together. You'll never guess what the name is.
0: Taylor Lautner.
1: Lennon Taylor Lautner.
0: Of course, they had to throw a Taylor in there.
1: Yeah.
0: Didn't he also date Taylor Swift back in the day?
1: He did date Taylor Swift. She wrote a song about him and how she regretted the breakup. So, like, in some alternate universe, this could be Taylor Swift's baby.
0: Could be. They were just like, oh, I heard you like Taylor, so we put a Taylor in your Taylor.
1: Truly.
0: And now their name is Taylor.
1: Yeah. What is with him and only dating Taylors?
0: I don't know. Grand Rapids finest right there. The guy who was the wolf boy in Twilight.
1: His name is Jacob, Johnny. Put some respect on it. Okay, coming up next, you could have the coolest garage in America. This beer brand wants to sponsor your garage.
0: Okay.
1: It comes with some pretty sweet perks.
0: Don't threaten me with a good time. We'll learn more in about 5 minutes. It is Michigander freaking out on the Morning X.

0: I kind of like that.
1: The Paradox on 89X. It's Hannah and Johnny, and I kind of like this. It's time for some garage beers.
2: Yeah, you could have the coolest garage in America. I was pretty confused when I first read this story without context, because the headline says, Natural Light wants to buy the naming rights to your garage. So, Natural Light... Natty Light.
1: Yeah, Natty Light. Who calls it Natural Light?
2: They use their full official name, their government
1: the
2: name.
1: Government name for Natty Light.
2: Natural Light is what you say, I don't know, when you've had either not enough or a few too many.
1: Yeah, they're trying to sound classier. It would be like going into a bar in Windsor and being like, I'll take an Old Vienna, please.
2: Oh my
1: it's
2: God.
1: An OB. Get out of here.
2: Yeah, yeah. Anyway, they want to sponsor your garage. So the winning garage owner is going to receive 5 years worth of Natural Light beer money, and then also they're going to put a giant marquee sign on top of your garage.
1: Wow.
2: They got a jumbotron called the Natty-tron.
1: Damn.
2: So you can watch 4 games at once. They'll attach it to your ceiling. They've got a floor logo, and then they're going to also hook you up with some coveralls, like Natty Light coveralls for garage projects, fixing your car and
1: that's
2: stuff.
1: That's sweet.
2: Yeah, a Natty Light workbench, bar stool, and recliner chair, and then souvenir beer mugs, towels, and coasters.
1: I love it.
2: So, yeah, that sounds like a lot of fun.
1: It does.
2: I wish neighbors did cool stuff like this.
1: I don't know. I got some neighbors that have pretty pimped out garages.
2: Yeah.
1: Yeah. A lot of people hang out in their garages in Windsor, I find.
2: Yeah, that's super true. When I lived in LaSalle, our neighborhood, most people parked like either on the road or in their driveway, and their garages would be kind of either kid zones or work zones or whatever.
1: Definitely. I think a garage beer is top 10. Out of all the beers that you can imbibe, garage beers.
2: Is it from the garage fridge?
1: Oh, that makes it even better.
2: Yeah.
1: It hits different.
2: Garage fridge, garage beer.
1: Yeah, that's pretty peak. I'm trying to think of what's better than that. Maybe like airport beer. Airport.
2: No, I like airport. Well, yeah. I have airport wine for me, but yeah. Yeah. I love an airport drink on your vacation.
1: Yeah, exactly. 100% shower beer. That's
2: no,
1: in there.
2: No.
1: What? You're not a shower beer
2: that's
1: fan?
2: That's the worst idea ever.
1: What?
2: Because here's the thing with shower beers. You might be getting water in them. They might be getting diluted and moist. Also, they're getting super warm. Like,
1: yeah.
2: And then also, it's just distracting you from the task at hand.
1: I don't know.
2: Just drink the beer either before or after. You're prolonging both things.
1: I think you're just not drinking your shower beers fast enough.
2: Well, I'm probably not.
1: I'm straight up chugging. There's something, it just, again, hits different when you've got the cold beer running down your chest.
2: What about...
1: As the hot water also is running down your chest.
2: How are you drinking beer in the shower just boom?
1: I'm down on one knee.
2: All over
1: shotgunning.
2: Me. Yeah. What about...
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0: There we go. Reliving last night at LCA. It's Weezer, Say It Ain't So on the Morning X with Hannah and Johnny. We're out here now furiously ranking the best kinds of beers after our talk about garage beers.
1: Yeah, Johnny cut me off because I had so many other beers that are also amazing.
0: Yeah, we're going to do that a little bit later on, but what do you think we should add to that list? 889, the best kind of beer experience or drink experience.
1: Yeah, Johnny started this off with garage beers from the garage fridge.
0: And the shower beers, but there's so many more, and now I'm thinking of better ones too.
1: So shower beer.
0: Yeah, you're not a fan. We'll get into it a little bit later on. We got weather and headlines next. Hold on.

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1: This is usually where I would play the... Oh, there it is. Hey, there's the news sound. Thank you. I had an issue with my computer being frozen there for a second. While an ad played, though, that was a weird one. Is it still going?
2: It's still going.
1: What is happening, bro?
2: I don't know.
1: All right. Anyway.
2: When you were off on Friday, I couldn't find the news thing in time, and then I just went, news flash!
1: this works.
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5: I want the news, not the weather.
1: Whatever you have to do.
2: News team assemble.
1: Exactly. There's plenty of things you could say. We got a mix of sun and cloud for today. High of 20 or 68 Fahrenheit. It's Anna and Johnny, by the way. I'm also getting distracted right now because there is a camera that I look at the riverfront to see what the weather looks like outside, and there is a freaking spider climbing on it right now.
2: Hate it.
1: Yeah.
2: Burn it to the ground.
1: It looks like there's a giant shadow spider climbing the Rensen. Oh, God save us all.
2: What is this, King Kong spider edition?
1: My Lord, this is a mess. It's going to be clear tonight with a low of 10 or 50, and then tomorrow, sunny with a high of 20 or 68. Right now, it is clear. Looks like the sun's getting ready to come up, and it's 11 or 52. And what do we got here? Again, everything is just a mess on my computer right now. Things aren't working out for me at all.
2: I'm sorry. Today's just not your day.
1: I know. I don't know what's happening. I had my news stuff all set up,
2: well,
1: and now it's all gone.
2: Well, we can just skip it.
1: There was something here. I mean, one of the sports things I wanted to talk about is that the Jays' playoff hopes have been dashed.
2: Oh.
1: Yeah, they lost against the Orioles, so they are eliminated from postseason contention. Welcome to the club. Tigers have been out of there since... I mean... It wasn't looking good for a long time, but Sunday, I think, made it official for the Tigers, so no shot there.
2: Sad.
1: Mm-hmm. I really had something I was excited to talk about.
2: Do you know what I'm excited for? Yeah. Oktoberfest is this weekend at the Heimat.
1: Yeah.
2: So if you watch CTV News tonight, Melanie and I don't know why I just used her full name
1: Melanie.
2: As well. Mel from CTV and I, we went to the Heimat and we did some traditional dancing and it was really fun. And they also were showing us how they, carry all the steins.
1: Oh yeah. It's insane.
2: It's
1: when you see
2: serious.
1: Them, they have whole armloads of it.
2: Yeah. And they gave us outfits and everything, so we were really immersed in the German culture there.
1: Some Lederhosen,
2: yes, or the female equivalent.
1: Schiederhosen. is Mel going to be in today this morning after 9 o'clock, or is she busy today? Okay,
2: no,
1: sweet.
2: She's coming in.
1: Right on. Something else. This wasn't what I had wanted to talk about, but I did see that there is going to be new transit stops at the foot of the Gordie Howe Bridge. Which is nice, because if you have tried to go walk there, you might have had a hard time finding somewhere to park that's close. There is kind of an old, it seems like an abandoned lot that's basically right across from the bridge that people were saying afterwards, like, oh, you can park there. But when we went, we were like pretty much right down in Sandwich Town, you know, like way down the street. And it took us about 10, 15 minutes just to get to the bridge on foot. And this was right when it opened. So it was like freaking hot outside
2: as well. And it's a long walk just going across the bridge.
1: It is. Yeah. So, this.
2: Getting those steps in.
1: Exactly. This should make it a little bit easier though. If you do want to go, try the pedestrian, part of the bridge there, they do have, these transit stops that, will be kind of close to the bridge that you could do. I think it's the route that heads out to Amherstburg. But, you could stop there on the way now.
2: Awesome.
1: Coming up after 8 o'clock, you have a chance to win Death Cab for Cutie tickets with Cash Cab for Cutie. So Hannah's going to be cooking up some trivia questions for you that if you answer correctly, you will be going to that show. And coming up next, a chance for you to win Imagine Cinema's movie passes. So we're going to grab an iconic movie clip. And if you can correctly identify that, you'll be getting some movie tickets on us.
2: I love this game because even though I can't win, every morning I don't know what clip Johnny's going to choose.
1: Yeah.
2: And I'm always like, ooh.
1: Yeah. Some great movie clips on the way for you. Right now it's Foo Fighters on the Morning X.

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1: What's up, it's Hannah and Johnny. We've got Imagine Cinema's movie passes for you. If you can correctly identify the movie that this clip is from, you can send your guess in on the text line 888-89. What movie is this from?
2: Nice vibrato, buddy. All right, Alice, let's go.
3: Flat.
2: It's so flat. I don't even look good while you're singing. The worst thing I've ever heard. This is $1,200 a week for voice lessons, and this is what I get? Okay, I'm going to save it with the solo.
3: Bow, bow, I'm Derek, and I can sing high like this.
1: God, I love this movie so much.
3: And I can sing high.
4: I have never seen this.
1: What?
4: What? I have no idea.
1: Yes, you have.
4: No,
1: you have, in fact, seen it.
4: No.
1: Everyone has. That's unbelievable to me.
4: I'm seeing people on the text line, and apparently everybody knows.
1: Wow.
4: I know.
1: That is shocking,
4: This
1: Hannah.
4: Is a film that I have not seen.
1: Shocking.
4: You know, I just saw Blades of Glory for the first time, like, last year.
1: We've got some work to do.
4: I know.
1: Clearly.
4: I know.
1: All right, we're going to find a winner of these Imagine Cinema's movie passes after Blink 182. Hold on.

0: Liquid 82, Adam's Song on 89X. It's Hannah and Johnny. I mean, this could technically be qualified as Adam's Song because it is performed by Adam Scott.
1: Bow, bow, I'm Jerry, and I can sing high like this. And I can sing high.
0: Classic. All right, Spencer, what movie is that from?
2: Step Brothers.
0: Come on, of course it's Step Brothers. Can you believe that Hannah has never seen Step Brothers?
2: Unbelievable. She needs to lock in and watch it.
3: Lock in.
0: Absolutely.
3: Is that the one where the guy goes, sweet berry wine?
0: No, that's a TV show. You're so off.
3: I'm so sorry. Yes, but is it the same guy?
0: No, it's not even. That's John C. Reilly.
3: Okay.
0: And it's from a show.
3: He's not in Step Brothers?
0: He is actually.
3: Thank you. I'm like, is he not the other brother?
0: Yeah. Anyway, sorry, Spence. You won the tickets. We're just over here.
3: We're excited.
2: That's awesome. I love it.
0: Congrats, buddy. Yeah, you have to watch it. I can't believe it.
3: You know, Johnny, when you were off, I played a clip of two people on the news bickering, and I was like, it's just like we're here.
0: 100%. That's us all over.
3: Yeah.
0: All right. I'm sorry. It's just I get a little upset when people haven't seen Step Brothers. We've got another chance for you to win movie tickets tomorrow morning at 7:10.
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0: Panic at the Disco on 89X. It's Hannah and Johnny. And on the way, we are going to give our definitive rankings of the best beers slash drinks, you know, like an occasion for a drink. We mentioned before garage beers, shower beers, that kind of thing.
1: Yeah, we're not talking brands. We're talking experiences.
0: Absolutely.
1: While the beer is being consumed.
0: Yes. So you could text us your suggestions for that, 888-89. We do already have a couple coming in here. But first, let's get into some wine instead of beer. Sally, when the wine runs out, role model on the Morning X.

0: on the Morning X. It's Hannah and Johnny, and we got talking about the best beers. We have our official rankings here, and you could text yours to 888-89.
1: It's a bit of a draft.
0: Yeah, a little bit.
1: A draft.
0: Yeah. Eric did text in saying pool floaty brewskis. That's pretty good.
1: That's a superior beer for sure.
0: Do you want to give us your top beer situations, Hannah?
1: Sure. So the reason we started talking about this is because Natural Light wants to sponsor your garage.
0: Yeah.
1: That is the official government name of Natty Light.
0: Yes.
1: If you're like, what is going on? And so Johnny mentioned garage beers from the garage fridge is a superior beer.
0: Their peak.
1: But is that in your top three?
0: It's not.
1: Okay.
0: But if you, cause I don't have a garage.
1: Yeah.
0: But I have spent a lot of time in garages. Surprise, surprise. And I've had some very good beers in there. So.
1: Okay.
0: I want you to give me your top three though.
1: Okay. So my top three superior beers. Tailgating beer.
0: Oh, that's a good one.
1: I know we went to the Michigan game at the Big House a few years ago and, you know, you park the truck, you got your chili, it's cold out, you're bundled up, you get a tailgating beer. You're like, the day is off to a good start.
0: Beautiful.
1: Tailgating beer.
0: Uh-huh.
1: Beach beer.
0: Yes, beach beer. Sure.
1: Whether you're on vacation or not, like when you arrive at the beach and you crack your first beer,
0: yep,
1: really, really good.
0: 100%.
1: And then this is a bit of a sleeper that some people might not, I don't know if people do this or not, passenger beer. So this is when, obviously you're not the driver,
0: no.
1: But if you're the passenger in a car and you're going somewhere and you get a beer for the road,
0: like road pop.
1: While you're being driven, obviously not while you're driving,
0: uh-huh.
1: You're like on your way to the event or on your way to the concert, I think that is a superior beer.
0: Yeah. I mean, you know, still illegal, but yes, 100%. That is like, it's exciting.
1: Mm-hmm.
0: 100%. Getting a lot of texts about this
1: Don't
0: as well.
1: Don't pretend you didn't do that in college.
0: I know. Exactly. Yeah. In college. Definitely not more recently than that. But yes, I think that's a very respectable top three. And I'm going to kind of go off some of them and change my list a bit because I did have some. One of mine was lake beer, which I think is close enough to beach beer.
1: Yeah.
0: So we'll combine those and that's fine. I also was thinking about baseball game beer, but also any sporting event beer.
1: Mm-hmm.
0: But we'll tie that in with tailgate beer because they're close enough.
1: Yeah.
0: So other than that, I have campfire beer. You're going camping. You know, the tent is, well, sometimes it's not even set up when you crack that first one, camping beers go crazy.
1: I can see that. Yeah.
0: Yep. After that, I have concert beer, which last night, Weezer, we had some beers and it's just great. It's such a vibe.
1: I'm always disappointed by concert beers.
0: Why?
1: I don't know. I feel like I always expect them to be this life-changing experience. And then at the end, I'm like, I'm tired and I want to listen to the music and this beer is distracting me from what's going on, what's the situation at hand.
0: Fair enough. And I actually fumbled our concert beers pretty bad last night.
1: And then you're holding it the whole time. You're like, what do I do?
0: And that's it. We had to nurse one beer each the entire show.
1: Yeah,
0: because,
1: and it gets warm.
0: Yeah.
1: No.
0: And it was even worse because I meant to order a couple of two-hearted IPAs because we love those. But I ended up getting Big Hearted IPA instead. Those are 9.5%.
1: Whoa!
0: They are a heavy beer, and they're the like larger cans. They're like King Tallboys or whatever. So we each had a 9.5% beer. Obviously, we were nursing it pretty much the whole show.
1: That's hilarious.
0: So when they're good, they're good. But you're right, concert beers can sometimes not be the best, and that's why they're not my number one. My number one overall beer is the After Mowing the Lawn beer. Oh, baby, that hits different. You're sweaty. You're out in the sun. You finally crack that cold one, especially if you got a push mower like yours truly.
1: Right.
0: Damn, it hits. Oh.
1: See, that you're going to be drinking a lot of beers because I feel like my husband mows the lawn multiple times a week.
0: Oh, yeah.
1: So, I mean, how many are we talking?
0: Well, and sometimes I'll even, you know, take
1: You'll
0: a break halfway through.
1: Oh,
0: but
1: yeah.
0: I got a front yard. I got a backyard. By the time you're truly done, you're maybe four beers deep.
1: Do you know what you need? You need a cup holder for your lawnmower and put the beer right in the cup holder.
0: That's not a bad idea. I might get one of those. I would also like to put grilling beers, barbecue beers. Oh man, that's good too. We got some texts coming in here. Steve says we call those passenger beers travelers.
1: Yeah.
0: For sure.
1: Lickman says 1960s fridge beer, always the perfect temperature.
0: Absolutely.
1: Interesting.
0: Paris says, I used to dislike going to baseball games because it was so long and boring. My cousin taught me that the best time sitting in the stands with a beer and hot dog and just being out there.
1: Yeah.
0: 100%. Those are now Paris's most appreciated beers. Says, cheers, Adam. Boating beer from Jenny. Yeah. Oh my God.
1: Boat beers are good too.
0: Let's go. How about a morning show beer?
1: That was a very, let's go.
0: Let's go, let's Jenny. Go. Let's go.
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0: Nirvana on the 35th anniversary of their album Nevermind. It's the Morning X with Hannah and Johnny. Hannah, to celebrate, you should throw Teddy in your swimming pool and take a picture. Just get a little dollar bill on a fishing hook, you're good.
1: Yeah, as long as he doesn't complain about it 20 years later.
0: He will be suing you.
1: Yeah, he will be. He's like, I love it, I hate it. Yeah. I love it, I hate it.
0: 100%.
1: Coming up next, we recently made the switch with this household product. It's something we use every single day, and it has made a huge difference in our lives, for better or for worse.
0: Okay.
1: So maybe you'll have some tips for us.
0: Find out coming up in about 6 minutes. It's Wet Leg on the Morning X.

0: Royal Foundry on 89X. It's Hannah and Johnny. What's up? So, Hannah, you got some big changes going on in the household.
1: Huge, huge changes. We recently made a major switch in one of our most loved household products. For better or for worse, we are bagged milk drinkers.
0: Oh, really?
1: We switched to bagged milk.
0: Damn.
1: Where are my milk baggers out there?
0: Milk baggers. I still see people milk bagging it from time to time.
1: Yeah, text 888-89 if you're a milk bagger. Being Canadian, having lived here, you know, my entire life, there is, you know, the common online trope about bagged milk in Canada, but we have never actually drank it up until this point in our lives.
0: How you finding it so far?
1: It's okay. It's fine. I mean, I wouldn't say it's better or worse. It's the same.
0: It's supposed to be cost effective, right?
1: Yeah, it is supposed to be cost effective. And like, here's the reason. We have a 13-month-old at home. And so he drinks a lot of whole milk.
0: Sure.
1: Like, 3.25%.

0: and we found we were buying it all the frickin' time.
1: Mm-hmm.
0: And so we get this, like, this whole milk that they don't serve in the 4-liter gallons.
1: Yeah.
0: So it's like we were always going to the store to get new milks because they only came in 2 liters. And then we're like, you know what? Screw it. We're doing the bags.
1: And is it, do you get the 3 bags at a time? Do you get more?
0: Yeah. So how it works is, and again, I had no idea until last week, which was when we made the switch.
1: Yeah.
0: They even sell it at Shoppers Drug Mart. I was at the Shoppers Drug Mart at Devonshire Mall, and they had not only the organic bagged milk homogenized that we buy, but they also had the bagged milk container because you need a very specifically shaped pitcher to put the milk bag in.
1: I still remember our pitcher that we had growing up.
0: The milk bag.
1: Because I grew up in a milk bag house.
0: Yeah.
1: And ours was a brown pitcher that was shaped like the Nesquik bunny's head.
0: Oh,
1: and one of his ears was like the handle for it.
0: That's badass.
1: It was great. I loved that thing.
0: Ours is just plain and white and sad.
1: Yeah, no, just like me. But yeah, we were very much a bag.
0: I'm sorry.
1: That took you a second for that one. Anyway,
0: that's the funniest thing you've said all day.
1: Thank you. But I feel like we've talked about this before, but it is, there's certain struggles that you will face as a bag milk household, including when you don't have any scissors handy, so you use a steak knife to saw off the corner of the bag.
0: Yeah, it's not great.
1: Everybody's been there.
0: And like sometimes you can't make the hole too big because we're pouring this bagged milk into bottles. The mouth size of the bottle is actually quite narrow.
1: Right.
0: So like you can't have a giant hole in the bagged milk or else it's just not going to be accurate.
1: Yeah, absolutely.
0: So I'm not like sold on it. We're doing it out of necessity.
1: Yeah. If you're going through that much milk, it does make sense. We have not done bagged milk since I left my parents' house.
0: Yeah.
1: Lickman texted saying, I live in St. Thomas. That area is all bagged milk.
0: Yeah.
1: Only jugs are at Circle K.
0: And Lee texted in saying you need a snipper for the bagged milk. Apparently they have bagged milk snippers that are specifically made for this reason.
1: Yeah. Yeah. Do you guys double hole it as well or just the one hole?
0: We just do the one hole, but you know what? I was Googling bagged milk tips and apparently they say the double hole is good, or like you have to hold the back of the bag while you're pouring it out so that the airflow is good. See, none of these tips and tricks we knew because we're new converts to the bagged milk.
1: Yeah, absolutely. We were always a double hole family too, because it is, you get that air thing so the bag doesn't kind of like flop over and just, I can't even tell you how many times the whole like, oh, don't cry over spilt milk. It's because of these bags.
0: Yeah.
1: So much of it spills. So.
0: And Canada seems to be the only country doing the bagged milk.
1: Yeah.
0: Yeah. So they say that the switch from the metric system in the 70s is why we started doing bagged milk, and
1: really?
0: Then we just never like stopped doing it.
1: Metric system and bagged milk. Okay.
0: Yeah.
1: Well, if you've got any tips for Hannah, the newly converted bagged milk drinker, please text them to 888-89.
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0: Hey, it's Hannah, and Antonino's Pizza is about to throw down this weekend at City Hall Square. 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

0: It's 8:01 on the Morning X with Hannah and Johnny. Happy Thursday. It's a sunny day here, but it's going to be still not super warm. A high of 20 or 68. That's a nice comfortable temperature. I like that.
1: That's perfect.
0: Clear tonight, a low of 10 or 50. Tomorrow, another sunny day with a high of 20 or 68. Right now, it is sunny and around 11 or 52. And today is the opening day for Windsor's new central branch of the library, which is nice. They moved it to 400 City Hall Square across from Service Canada, from the Paul Martin building, former Paul Martin building that it was in before. But I guess this is still only a temporary location.
1: Oh, I thought this was the one.
0: Right? It sounds like it's good for the time being, but they're looking for a permanent home still. And it says it does have a smaller collection on site than the former central branch. So I guess that's why they want a bigger space still. But for the time being, it is something that we can access. So that is nice that that's going on. I saw that there's going to be some temporary lane and road closures planned for the next 3 months around County Road 22. Just something to keep in mind if you are out kind of in the Lakeshore area, in Emeryville, County Road 22, there's going to be some lane closures as they do a sewer expansion project. And that kicks off next week, it looks like.
1: Mm-hmm.
0: And then again, it's going to be, I think it's County Road 22. Rourke Line to east of Old Tecumseh Road near the roundabout. There's a lot of them, so I would look it up online because it looks like it's going to be causing some slowdowns out there.
1: Yeah, they're doing some updates on Dougal.
0: Yeah.
1: Near the Walmart.
0: Oh, yeah. Yeah.
1: I don't know what they're up to.
0: There's so much.
1: I don't know what they're up to, but something's going on.
0: So many different construction projects going on, as per usual. Oh, this is great. This headline says, nightmare fuel, two sea spider species discovered off the BC coast. This is a new kind of sea spider that they had never found before, and it's terrifying looking.
1: As if spiders weren't scary enough, now they can swim?
0: You've never heard of sea spiders before?
1: They're in there. I'm sure that they existed somewhere in my mind.
0: Well, you didn't even like it when we were looking at the Detroit River cam and there was a spider on the camera lens. So
1: I would
0: stay away from these.
1: We have so many spiders at our house because it's like a really old house. There's spiders everywhere.
0: Oh, I got a spider homie I see every morning when I leave for work. He always has his web in the corner of the gate that comes out of our backyard, and that's where I go to get to the car.
1: Mm-hmm.
0: And he's always just up there in the archway, so I have to duck down every day to stay out of his way.
1: That's very respectful of you.
0: Oh, yeah. I love my spider buddies. We have some that will be in our house, too, but also for a while there, he was coming with me, a different spider. He was living in my mirror of my car, like an outside mirror.
1: Oh, I remember that.
0: And he would come out every day and make a web between the window and the mirror, and then he would crawl inside of the mirror behind.
1: He
0: was living large.
1: It's like his penthouse in there.
0: He's like, man, I never moved 80 kilometers an hour before. This is awesome. there was something else. Let's not kill the mood. I was going to talk about the marine land dolphins and whales because we were just talking about the ocean stuff.
1: Johnny, I have something you're going to love.
0: Yes.
1: There is a monarch migration hike.
0: Hey.
1: At Point Pelee National Park.
0: Oh my God.
1: And it's this weekend because I guess it's monarch migration season.
0: Yes. They're doing like daily updates on their Facebook being like, this is how many monarchs were spotted today.
1: They are. So if you want to go to Point Pelee National Park this weekend, you could see the monarch migration, which
0: that's
1: could
0: sweet.
1: Be fun.
0: I've been to Point Pelee, obviously, quite a few times. I've never seen any monarchs there. We've never gone during monarch season.
1: We have a plant in our backyard, a flower, and it's made for attracting monarch butterflies, and they stay on that thing. I have monarchs in my backyard every day.
0: What kind of plant is it?
1: It's a milkweed, baby.
0: Oh, yeah,
1: and
0: of course.
1: It's mixed with something else.
0: Yeah, it's not one of the hairy balls milkweeds.
1: I think it is.
0: I have one of the hairy balls milkweed that I got from the, you know, kind of pollinator monarch festival that they do in Via Italia.
1: I know.
0: Erie
1: I think
0: Street
1: that's
0: there.
1: Exactly what it is. Did you get monarchs though?
0: Oh yeah, we've had a lot of monarchs in our yard over the summer.
1: Okay, I'm going to share a picture to our 89X Instagram right now. You should see the size of this monarch. I took a picture of it the other day. It's like a monarch as big as my face, and
0: it's just
1: in our backyard on our plant.
0: I love it. We had this other kind of like fuzzy purple flower that I bought this year that the monarchs absolutely went crazy for.
1: The monarchs just love anything furry ball related.
0: They do. They love the hairy ball vibes for sure. And I love them for that.
1: Monarchs and some other people
0: yeah,
1: among us.
0: Absolutely.
1: Johnny.
0: Probably why you guys get along so well, you and the monarch. So CTV Mel's going to be here after 9 o'clock to talk about local events. And we still do have a chance for you to win Death Cab for Cutie tickets. Give us a couple songs. We'll tell you how you can get in on that. There's Chili Peppers on the Morning Edge.

0: Muse on 89X. It's Hannah and Johnny. Good morning. We have another chance for you to win tickets to see Death Cab for Cutie at the Masonic Temple Theater on April 1st. So if you want in on these, you have to play Cash Cab for Cutie.
1: That's right. Test your trivia skills. So if you want to play, text us right now, 888-89 on the text line. Say, I want to play Cash Cab for Cutie. And then someone, we're going to get on the horn and we'll see how well you do.
0: Yeah, so far we haven't had anyone miss a question, which is surprising. And it's you have to get all three right or you ain't going to the show.
1: Exactly. So, I've been making them, I feel pretty easy.
0: They're pretty easy.
1: But
0: yeah.
1: This actual run has probably the hardest question in it so far.
0: Okay.
1: Are we going to be mean and say, sore, you lose?
0: If you don't get it, like, that's just the way she goes. All right. 888-89 on the text. We're going to find someone to play with coming up. Hold on.
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0: Death Cab for Cutie on 89X. It is Hannah and Johnny, and we are going to try to find a winner here for Death Cab for Cutie tickets with another round of Cash Cab for Cutie. So let's see who today's victim is here.
1: It sounds like something's happening.
2: Hi.
1: Hi.
3: Oh,
1: hey, how's
3: are.
1: It going?
3: Hi.
1: It's Hannah. And it's,
2: I know what's going on there.
0: Okay, no worries. It's Hannah and Johnny from 89X. What's your name?
2: Tammy.
0: And are you ready to play Cash Cab for Cutie?
2: I totally am.
0: Let's do it.
3: All right, Danny, you know the rules. We got three questions and three multiple choice answers for each. You have to get them all right to win these Death Cab for Cutie tickets.
2: Okay.
3: Question number one. What was the name of the main character in the TV series Breaking Bad? Was it Walter White, Brad Brown, or Gregory Green?
2: Walter White.
3: Yes, correct. Next question. What is the main ingredient in guacamole? Is it cocaine, avocado, or lime?
2: Well, it's definitely not A. I'll go with guacamole. Or, sorry, avocado.
3: Yes.
0: Yeah, I don't think you're going to the right parties, but yeah, that is correct.
3: Yeah. Yeah, exactly. Depends on how good you want to make it, I guess.
0: Oh, my God.
3: No, you're right. And then last question. This is the stumper. This is a tough one.
2: All right.
3: Which band dumped a tour bus full of feces onto unsuspecting tourists on the Chicago River in the year 2004? Is it Dave Matthews Band, Nirvana, or The Wiggles?
2: Okay, I'm just going to guess here with Nirvana.
0: Yeah, it's not Nirvana.
2: Oh,
0: no.
3: Danny.
2: The Wiggles.
0: Well, there is still one more chance tomorrow for you. Hopefully you'll have better luck tomorrow if we happen to call you for that, Danny. We're so sorry.
2: All right. Well, thanks anyway.
0: Oh, you're so welcome. Oh, I feel so bad.
3: I know.
0: I can't believe it.
3: That's the worst feeling. That's actually the first. But that was a hard question.
0: It was tough. But we'll see. After no doubt, we'll see if the next person up can figure it out for Cash Cab for Cutie. Hold on. It's the Morning X.

0: Hey, it's Hannah and Johnny from 89X. What's your name?
1: What's up, guys? I'm Dano.
0: Dano, it is your lucky day because you have a chance to play Cash Cab for Cutie. We had another contestant who got one of the answers wrong.
1: Oh, my God.
0: Yeah.
2: Yeah, I know. So it's meant to be if you get this right. So first question, what was the name of the main character in the TV series Breaking Bad? Was it Walter White, Brad Brown, or Gregory Green?
1: Walter White.
2: Correct.
0: That's correct.
2: Second question, what is the main ingredient in guacamole? Is it cocaine, avocado, or lime?
1: Avocado.
2: Great, perfect. Now, this is the final question. This is the stumper, Dano.
1: Okay.
2: Which band dumped a tour bus full of feces onto unsuspecting tourists in the Chicago River in the year 2004? Was it Dave Matthews Band, Nirvana, or The Wiggles?
1: Yeah, baby, it was Dave Matthews.
0: You got it, great birthday!
1: Hell yeah.
2: You were laughing when I read the question. You're like, oh, I know this one.
1: Yeah.
0: Amazing.
1: Okay, that's so great, you guys.
0: Congrats, dude. You're going to Death Cab for Cutie.
1: Amazing. Thank you so much.
0: You are so welcome. I still feel so bad that the first contestant missed that one.
2: To be fair, we did say it was the year 2004,
0: it's true.
2: Which is post-Nirvana.
0: That's absolutely right.
2: That was supposed to be the Easter egg there.
0: Mm-hmm. Well, better luck next time. Again, tomorrow morning after 8 o'clock, you will have one more chance to get in on those tickets for Death Cab for Cutie at Masonic Temple. Dominic Fike here on the Morning X.

0: Here's a hell of a way to start your morning. Beastie Boys, Sabotage on the Morning X. It's Hannah and Johnny, and it's time to get hit by, to get struck by a dumb criminal. My voice can't do that today after the Weezer show last night.
1: No.
0: Alright, this time the dumb criminal is a drunk woman who drank toilet water. Why? To try to alter her breathalyzer test results. So
1: what was the goal here? She thought that it was going to make the alcohol not show up, or was she just trying to cover the alcohol in her breath and she thought toilet water was the way to go?
0: Well, yeah, that's it. She drank this toilet water that she had peed at a jail in Virginia to attempt to fool a breathalyzer test.
1: Oh.
0: It sounds like she maybe denied it at the time, and then she was in like a jail cell and they were like, okay, you have to do the breathalyzer now. And she's like, I know. I'll drink the toilet water.
1: That's a drunk person idea if I've ever heard one.
0: For sure. You know, I think some people are like, oh, maybe if I have mouthwash or a mint or chew gum, they won't know. That's not how breathalyzers work.
1: No, back in the day, it was supposed to be a spoonful of peanut butter.
0: Who told you that? Really?
1: I don't know.
0: Thing that people,
1: back in high school, it was spoonful of peanut butter.
0: I did not. I've never heard that.
1: You've never heard that?
0: No, so, like, that's interesting.
1: To cover up the smell?
0: Well, because I get, that's it.
1: Don't do this,
0: no,
1: by the way.
0: No, of course.
1: This is wrong and bad.
0: But again, it's not even about the smell. It's like a chemical thing when it comes to a breathalyzer test. So it's like anything that anybody ever convinces you, like, oh yeah, it's fine if you do a breathalyzer and you have this or that. It's not going to help, apparently. That's what it's saying here. But it was, yeah, this woman named Erin Hoop, she crashed her red Mini Cooper into a police cruiser.
1: Oh, I love red Mini Coopers. What is it? It's like Austin Powers.
0: Yeah, kind of like Austin Powers. Yeah, sure. Or what was the movie? The Italian Job?
1: Yeah.
0: From back in the day?
1: Oh, what a waste.
0: Seriously, she was wasted. So she kept going. The cops chased her down, pulled her over. They could smell alcohol coming from the car, hauled her to jail. And then, yeah, she said she needed to use the bathroom. They let her do it as long as the door was cracked open. And she, yeah, did what we talked about there. She scooped up a mixture of water and pee from the toilet and consumed it.
1: This is making me feel a little sick.
0: Well, yeah, it's gross.
1: So
0: that's disgusting.
1: It didn't work to fool the breathalyzer.
0: Yeah, and it said, oh, wow, she had a blood alcohol level of 0.26.
1: Oh, my God.
0: That's more than three times the legal limit.
1: Whoa.
0: Obviously charged with DUI and hit and run, and it is her second offense. Not her first rodeo if she's getting into the toilet and
1: drinking. Right. She's like, well, the first time I didn't do the toilet water, maybe the second time the toilet water is the trick.
0: Absolutely not. Yeah, it says it measures the microscopic chemical compounds of alcohol, not the smell.
1: Yeah.
0: So pee-pee water is not going to help.
1: Well, did you ever have a friend who, like, got a breath? I forget why. When I lived in Alberta, one of my friends had, like, a breathalyzer for, like, fun purposes. Just to blow into at a party to see, like, oh, let's see how drunk we are.
0: Right.
1: Did you ever do that?
0: I know. I've never actually done any sort of breathalyzer.
1: I've never been seriously breathalyzed by the police, but I have done like a breathalyzer at a party once because someone just had one just like floating around to see, which now that I think about it, probably had so many germs and cooties.
0: Oh yeah, for sure. Not as much as drinking out of a toilet, but yeah. Do you remember what you scored on that
1: breathalyzer? I don't. Believe it or not, Johnny, no. I don't remember.
0: I wonder why.
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0: Green Day, American Idiots on 89X. It's Hannah and Johnny. And speaking of idiots, we did our dumb criminal about the woman who tried to trick a breathalyzer test by drinking pee-pee toilet water.
1: Yeah, and we're getting a surprising number of texts about breathalyzers and breathalyzer experiences.
0: Yes, so, and maybe you want to add to that, you could text 888-89. Some cautionary tales on the way after the Tragically Hip on the Morning X.

0: by the way.
1: Yeah, triple the limit. And there are all these tricks that people think will trick the breathalyzer. They don't work. And we got one texted in here. Had to get them on the phone. Hey.
2: Hello.
1: Hey, it's Hannah and Johnny from 89X. What's your name?
2: Oh, hi. It's Stephanie.
0: Hey, Stephanie. We saw your text on our text line about your experience with breathalyzing.
1: It was your friend, right?
2: Yeah, that was terrifying.
0: So what happened?
2: So she was getting pulled over, like we saw the lights, and she pulled over, but as she was pulling over, she was trying to find like pennies in like her console, and she stuffed a bunch of pennies in her mouth and started sucking on them. And then the girl next to her was like, "What is that doing?" And she's like, "It works, trust me, it works." And I'm like, "What the?"
0: So she's trying to trick the breathalyzer by sucking on pennies.
2: Yeah.
0: And did it work?
2: The copper. No, it didn't.
1: Of course it didn't work. Oh, my God. That is wild. Yeah.
2: It was wild.
1: Well, live and learn, I guess, you
2: Absolutely.
1: Know?
2: Absolutely. I can't believe you guys called me.
1: Well, it's just, we're like, that's hilarious. This is such a crazy story, so we appreciate
0: you. And
1: it's
0: directly related to the dumb criminal who drank the toilet water.
2: Yes,
0: like, you can't
2: exactly.
0: fool a breathalyzer.
1: Oh, that's amazing.
2: I can't believe that. Like, toilet water? Are you kidding me?
0: So gross. But pennies are probably pretty dirty and gross, too.
1: Yeah, for sure.
2: Yeah. I was like, I was so shocked. Like, my jaw was on the ground. Like, I was just like, what is this? I must have been 15, 16 years old.
0: Yeah.
2: I was just like, what the hell's going on?
0: Yeah.
1: Well, that's awesome. Thank you so much for chatting with us today.
2: Yeah, no problem. Love you guys.
1: I love you too.
0: Stephanie.
1: Have a great day.
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0: Nirvana on 89X. It's the 35th anniversary of Nevermind, which is crazy. And we've been spinning some tracks from that album all day. We'll continue to do so. We got a lot of the hits during our show, but there's going to be deep cuts later, including Endless Nameless. I'm actually kind of surprised we're going to be playing this later on. I think it's going to be tonight around 6:30, so during Dan's show.
1: You were excited about this.
0: Yes.
1: The song is almost 7 minutes long.
0: Yeah, I know that we could never get away with playing it in the morning show because it's basically a chaotic noise jam that was a secret track on the very end of the album. I love when bands used to do this where there would be like 10 minutes of silence mm-hmm. after the last song and then a secret song would start playing. That's what this one was, and they recorded it after being just super pissed off because they couldn't get a good take of their song Lithium.
1: Okay.
0: That went on to be a huge hit, right?
1: But, and so that's why it's called Endless Nameless, because it just keeps going and going.
0: Yeah, barely a real song. It's just a chaotic noise jam. And,
1: if that's your cup
0: of tea around 6:30 tonight, we will be playing it.
1: I'm interested.
0: Oh, yeah, I love that too, honestly. If you've got any frustration pent up, that'll be the thing to listen to let it all out. It's City in Color on the Morning Hex.

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1: Well, the news team really is assembled because CTV Mel has just got in.
2: I do love that news team assemble.
1: Yeah, right?
2: We need that at CTV, too.
1: You did.
2: That's how you should start every CTV news.
1: Absolutely. We are going to be getting into some local event rundowns coming up for What's Up YQG. But in the meantime, weather-wise, looking at, looks like a mainly sunny day here, high of 20 or 68 tonight, clear with a low of 10 or 50, and another sunny day tomorrow with a high of 20 or 68 there too. Right now, it's sunny and 11, or 52 Fahrenheit. Did you see there was a vehicle that ran into a pharmacy on Tecumseh Road East yesterday?
2: No.
1: Yeah. Yes. The police responded to this, yesterday, near Benjamin Avenue. I didn't see it. In the picture, it says what, Tamini Remedies RX. They never tell you the names of these places in news. Why is that, Mel? Do you know?
2: So that we don't get sued.
1: Good call.
2: Oh, well. Some cases. Maybe not particularly in this case, but in some cases, we can't say the name of a place because if it has nothing to do with that place, then we don't want to get sued. Yeah. In this case, it did have something to do with that place.
1: Yeah, well, a car ran into it, a vehicle ran into it. And because you see that all the time when there's like crimes and stuff that happen, they give you the block of where it happened.
2: Yeah.
1: But not an address or a specific name. But it looked pretty serious. There was people inside the pharmacy when it happened.
3: Mm. Was everyone okay?
1: Yeah, no injuries were reported from that, which is good. And they say cleanup is underway there. It did significant damage to the front of the building. And they are investigating the cause of that crash. But yeah, in the picture, you can see at this pharmacy, the tow truck, like pulling the vehicle out of right at the front. So I don't know how stuff like that happens. It reminds me of the time when someone drove their car into the marina. Mm-hmm. Near where we live. That was crazy.
3: People drive cars into things like more often than I would like to think it happens.
1: Right? And it's like, is it a case of mistaking the gas for the brake?
3: I think most of the time it is.
1: Which is crazy. Mm-hmm. So, I'm glad that everyone's okay there. Hey, there's some new rat rules in LaSalle. They have joined the list of municipalities that have a property standards bylaw that requires you to take better care of your property to avoid rats coming in. So, you know, this is making sure there's no garbage, debris, hazards. I'm wondering if this is kind of has the same thing as the certain length of grass that you're allowed to have too, because I think a lot of people have concerns about that, like rodents and things.
3: They hide in the long
1: grass.
3: That's
1: right. I guess so. So, because I know there was like a lot of areas around, you know, downtown Windsor that they were being really neglected, and the grass would get so long there.
3: Well, we just talked to that girl the other day in Walkerville, and she said a rat rang her doorbell.
1: What?
3: Yeah, because they switched the garbage pickup to the front of the house instead of the back alleys. And I guess she said because all the garbage is like right on their front stoops now. She said a rat on her Ring doorbell camera like came and crawled up and was like looking into her Ring doorbell camera.
1: Yeah, sounded like a big one too. She said it was so big and was around so often that it was like wearing down a trail in their yard. Like they could see the route that this rat was running around.
3: And the app said a raccoon was spotted and it was actually a rat because that's how big the rat was.
2: Mm-hmm. Wow.
1: So,
2: terrifying.
3: Yeah. I know. Gross.
1: Yeah, LaSalle is working on, preventing that kind of rat situation.
3: Eradicating it.
1: Hey, there you go. That's good. Very good, Hannah. On that note, let's get into some music. Let's end on that. Yeah, solid.
3: You don't have to end on the worst joke of all time.
1: No, you made your bet.
3: We're playing it.
1: That's right. We're going to get into local events coming up for What's Up YQG. Excited about anything this weekend? You can text us about it at 888-89. It's Fall Out Boy on the Morning Edge.

0: Lincoln Park on 89X. Tana and Johnny, good morning. CTV Mel is here for What's Up YQG. What is going on this weekend in Windsor, Essex? If you have anything you're excited for, you could text 888-89. You guys are on your way to the Heimat tonight on the show, eh?
1: Oh, yeah. Some dancing.
2: Mm-hmm.
1: Oktoberfest.
2: Yeah, Oktoberfest at the Heimat. It starts this weekend, and it goes every weekend until the 17th of October.
1: Mm-hmm.
2: And I really want to take Teddy, our one-year-old, and get him some little tiny lederhosen.
1: Yeah. I know. They make them that small. It's so cute.
2: They do, but I think I waited too long to order them. Probably. I don't know if they'll be here in time.
1: Yeah.
0: I do love Oktoberfest, though. I don't think that, like, last year we tried to do this and they didn't have lederhosen that would fit me. They brought in like the smallest
1: yeah.
0: pair. I was like, nobody wants to see me try to cram into these.
1: Yeah. I've been spandex.
0: For sure. But it was good. Like, there's, you know, there are a couple really great Oktoberfest, celebrations in our area, but I do love the Heimat so much.
2: It's really official.
0: Yeah.
2: Like, they came dressed up in full garb and they brought some
1: ready.
2: For Mel and I as well. We're dressed up in the segment tonight, which is awesome.
1: The Dirndl. No, what are the women?
2: I think that might have been
1: something
2: right.
1: Something like that.
2: Yeah. And then they also suggested, we didn't do this, but they suggested they can show us how to carry the steins.
0: Yeah.
2: Because I guess there's a way that you can carry all of the beer steins. We were like, I'm too scared. We're going to break them.
1: Yeah. We would have spilled, or I would have spilled it.
2: Yeah.
1: You probably would have
0: for
1: done
0: sure.
1: Okay.
0: There's, I don't think so. It's really impressive because I remember last year it was like, she was the real deal. Like, she gone to the like real Oktoberfest.
1: Yeah. In Munich.
0: And does it, yeah. In Munich.
1: Yes.
0: And I was talking to those guys after about it. Like, they have a passion for it.
2: Yeah.
0: And they were telling me all the stories about going to the real one in Munich and stuff and just how amazing it is. And, I've always wanted to experience the real thing, but it is going to be a lot of fun this weekend.
2: And the weather's going to be perfect for it.
0: Yep.
2: Weather's also going to be perfect for, Johnny, we're going to the IRCA bike tour.
0: Yeah.
2: Which is on Saturday.
0: I'm ready.
2: So, if you want to sign up, I believe the website is, EssexRegionConservation.ca/biketour.
0: Mm-hmm.
2: We actually have an 89X team, but all the proceeds for this bike tour are going to go towards maintaining the Greenway Trail.
1: Nice.
0: Love that.
1: Are you doing the super long one
2: no.
1: or the mini one, like
0: no.
1: the 15K or the 60K?
0: The
1: Which 15, one are you guys
0: the
1: doing?
0: The smallest 15. Possible because Hannah wants to bring Teddy, right?
2: Yeah.
0: So he's not even sure how that's going to go.
2: Yeah.
0: I don't know if he's ready for a 100-kilometer bike ride.
2: Yeah. No, it's just a 15K family ride, but it's going to be a perfect day and everyone just meets on the Greenway and just bikes together, which is so great. So sign up and join us and come say hi.
0: Yeah, like 15K is still pretty decent. Like, that's basically how far I drive from home to work.
2: Yeah. I looked it up because I was worried about Teddy, like, sitting in the bike for that long.
0: Yeah.
2: They say that it'll take between 30 minutes to, like, 50 minutes.
1: Okay, that's
2: depending
1: not bad.
2: On how fast you're biking.
0: I'll race you. Teddy can eat my dust.
1: Maybe I can run beside you and see.
2: Yeah. You'll probably be faster running than Teddy and I are on our bike.
0: Most likely. what else is going on this weekend? I saw the Walkerville Distillery District Night Market. I think that's the last one of the year, I want to say.
2: Mm.
0: That's going on.
2: And Pizza Fest.
0: Pizza Fest is going to be so much fun.
2: Mm-hmm.
0: They have some crazy, you can win a pizza oven. And it's only, each slice is only $2. How many was it, like 11?
2: 11.
0: 11 different pizzerias.
2: Ooh. Unless they added someone at the last minute.
0: Could be.
2: Yeah.
0: And what's wild to me is I have tried probably at least 50 unique pizza places in Windsor.
2: Wow.
0: And there's still, I think, 3 or 4 who are doing this that I haven't tried their pizza.
2: 50 Sweet. Is a lot of pizza
0: it
2: places.
0: It is a lot. I have like a running list in my phone with check marks or it says like, you know, haven't tried yet or whatever. And there is a couple on this list that I haven't been to yet. So
2: who do we think is going to take the number one title at Pizza Fest this weekend?
0: Is there even a title?
2: No.
0: I don't think it's just for the love of the game.
2: I know, but I'm just asking because I'm nosy.
1: They should have a pizza eating contest.
2: Yeah.
1: Like the spaghetti eating.
0: I think. I'm good. Just the $2 pizza slices to me is such a great deal. And
2: Johnny says there's no loser when
0: there
2: pizza
0: isn't.
2: Is $2.
0: There's not. Like I forget who's even on the list, but it is. They're all so good.
2: Professor Zaz is on
0: I
2: the
0: love
2: list,
0: Professor
2: but
0: Zaz.
2: You know my love Antoninos is on the list, so I'm gonna pick them every time.
0: Yeah. But like I said, I'd mainly want to try the ones that I haven't tried yet and see. Because it'll be, I guess, after our bike ride. What time are we doing the bike ride at again?
2: 11.
0: 11. the thing starts at noon for the pizza thing.
2: Yeah, it's kind of perfect timing.
0: It is.
1: Until 5, so you got lots of time to get back there.
0: So on the way back, we'll hit that up and try the different pizzas. And again, if you try at least 5, you could win a pizza oven, which is awesome. And it's free to get in, and it's at the City Hall Square there.
2: So much fun. So many fun things happening.
0: Yeah, it is. I'm like, oh, it's fall now. Probably events are kind of winding down, but it's like every weekend it's still almost impossible.
2: We're just getting started. Yeah.
1: And the weather's almost better because it's not super hot.
2: Exactly. Way better, other than the wasps.
0: Well, the wasps, even though I feel like they're kind of chilling out now a little bit too. But tune in tonight, CTV, 6 o'clock news, and check out What's Up YQG.
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0: Smashing Pumpkins on 89X. What's up? It's Hannah and Johnny and CTV. Mel is here. She often, when she's in, wants to get your opinion on red flags and green flags for dating. Here's the Mel song.
1: Mel, Mel, Mel, Mel,
0: Mel,
2: Mel, Mel, Mel.
0: So, Mel, what are we talking about this time as far as dating red flags?
2: Okay, topic for today is when they say they're a bad texter. Now, there's many different elements of this. It could be you didn't hear from them for a while and then they're like, oh, well, you know, I'm a bad texter.
0: Right.
2: Or some people say it right off the hop, like when you first meet them, like, I'm a bad texter, so, you know, don't expect to hear from me. Or they can say I'm a bad texter, but then they can still be posting stuff on social media. So.
0: Right.
3: Okay, circling to the second thing you said, if you meet somebody immediately and you're on a first date and it's, you know, within 10 minutes they say, I'm a really bad texter, so don't expect me to respond. That for me is a red flag.
2: Yeah, nah. Because then they're like just setting it up like, oh,
3: exactly.
2: Don't expect to hear from me.
3: They're managing expectations.
0: I think that's a good thing. Keep the bar low right off the jump. Like, if you don't like it, now that's it.
3: Save it for the end of the date, maybe. Be like, oh, sorry, I'm a really bad texter. I'll get back to you when I can. But if you're prefacing it, it's like, oh, how bad of a texter are you that you feel like you need to warn me within 10 minutes?
2: Right. Although I will say people have told me that I'm not good at texting back right away, which I'm not.
3: Which
2: so,
3: none of us are.
0: That's it. So it's like just being realistic and honest about that. It's like, yeah, by the way, if they're super into you, I'm sure they'll still try to make it a priority. Like, it's like if you're excited and it's the beginning of a relationship, I would think you would have the time to text back. But if you are a busy person or like me, you're just scatterbrained and you forget to do stuff, I feel like it's a good thing to keep people in the loop about that. It's like, by the way, I'm never going to answer a single email or text message or a DM ever. It's just not going to happen. And it happens all the time. Like, I meet people through this job and like we get along, like I consider them friends even, and they'll message me stuff
3: say,
0: and I'll
3: hey,
0: never
3: Johnny,
0: answer.
3: Hey, Johnny, want to hang out? And Johnny just never responds.
0: I will ghost them.
2: Sometimes I'll ask Johnny a work question. I'll be like, thumbs up if you got this, or thumbs up if you can go at this time, or whatever.
0: The bare minimum, and I will usually try to give a thumbs up or say yes.
3: Johnny and my text like combos. It's me, and then there's one response from Johnny, and then me,
2: it's like me and my kids,
0: And again, that's exactly it, and I want that to be clear to people. I'm like, it's not because I don't like you or don't care. Like, this is how I treat everybody. I think the only person that I try to stay on top of is like with my grandma. That's like the only person who, like, the only person who I ever really call. Like, I talk to my grandma probably more than I talk to my mom.
2: Aww,
0: honestly.
3: That's so cute.
0: I should probably call my grandma soon. But, but yeah, it's just, that's the thing. Like, there's, I was saying last night at the Weezer concert, like, I ran into, the Denemies, and like, I loved them. I'm like, oh, this is so cool to run into you guys. Like, they've invited me to their house to go to like swim in the pool and stuff. Didn't answer.
2: And you didn't respond, Johnny.
0: Didn't respond. But then the next time I see him, I'm like, hey, what's up? It's good to see you guys. And it's like, I like hanging out with them, but I can't be bothered to message anybody.
3: Well, I'm just going to message Sammy now if I want anything to do with either one of you.
0: As you should. I actually think there was someone who was thinking of coming into the radio station today to talk to us, and I ghosted their message yesterday by mistake.
2: Well, I just go to Hannah now. Like, if I need to ask you guys something, we got our little group check, and I know Hannah's going to answer it.
3: It's true, and I always do. Here's one follow-up question, Mel. If you go on a date with someone and it's successful, like, as in you like them, how long do you think they should wait? Like, if they don't text you for, let's say, 4 days after the date, is that too long?
2: I say 4 days is quite a bit. Like, usually if a date goes well, then you're texting each other, like, when you get home.
0: Yeah.
2: Hey, made it back. Thanks for the great night. That's usually how that would go.
3: Yes.
2: And then you would hear from them probably the next day.
3: The next day.
2: To set up the next date.
3: Exactly.
2: If they didn't do that, like, when you're on the date.
3: Yeah.
2: Would be...
0: Yeah.
2: I feel like a good standard.
0: See, that's what I mean. If I was new in a relationship, which it's been like 17 years since I've been new in a relationship.
3: It's been 17 years.
0: I don't think I even had a cell phone when we started dating.
3: You're probably using T9 for sure.
0: It was literally just through like MSN Messenger, I think was how we were communicating.
3: Yes!
0: but you know, in those early stages, it's like you are excited and you do want to talk to that person if you do like them. So for me, I think I would be more on top about it.
3: But, I text my husband 500 times a day. Yeah. Like, we are texting back constantly. Mm-hmm. Yeah. That's the only person I talk to on my phone.
0: See, Sammy is called the boss in my phone. So
3: and she is.
0: I usually try to respond to those, but,
3: Sammy's the only boss you respond to because it sure as heck can't be our actual boss.
0: Yeah, that's true. 100%. But you know what? He doesn't text me back either. And I think I'm actually called Asswipe Johnny in our boss's phone.
3: You are. I've seen it.
0: Yeah. Anyways, thanks, Mel. I hope that was helpful for you.
3: Maybe not.
0: Yeah. We'll text you back next week. It's the Killers on the Morning X.

0: Arkell's on 89X. It's Hannah and Johnny. What's up? I got to toot my own horn here for a second real quick. Very proud to say that I killed a lantern fly yesterday. Yes.
1: Wow.
0: Thank you.
1: Wow.
0: A spotted lantern fly.
1: You're a hero.
0: It met its doom on the streets of Detroit thanks to yours truly. So.
1: I saw these are not back this year. Is it the first time they've actually been confirmed in our area?
0: The first time confirmed in Canada. And this is the thing though, is I murdered this spotted lantern fly in Detroit.
1: Yeah.
0: And there had been, I think, confirmations across Michigan, even like last year, I want to say that they had some there. And I know this year there is more.
1: People hate these things because they're invasive, right? And really damaging to crops.
0: Yeah, especially for grapes. And we are a massive grape producing region. We make a lot of wine around here, you know?
1: It is wild to see something. It looks kind of beautiful, but then all of the propaganda says stomp on site.
0: It's not propaganda. It is
1: It's real. It's real.
0: If anything, those bugs themselves are propaganda because they're like, look, I'm pretty. I'm a bug.
1: How could something so pretty be so evil?
0: It was literally on sight. When I tell you that Sammy couldn't even look before the thing was under my heel.
1: You stomped the heck out of it.
0: Yeah. I was like, a lantern fly. And I ran over and just smushed the hell out of it. She's like, did you just kill it? I was like, yeah, you have to. Yep. There's probably still a little chunk of its guts on my bottom of my shoe right now.
1: That's a warning to the other lantern flies.
0: Absolutely. I leave it on there. Yeah, I'm going to start, like, putting them on a necklace.
1: I want him to know it was me.
0: Yeah, 100%. I've got them as trophies around my neck.
1: Oh.
0: Tell your friends. It's going to show up with, like, a flamethrower. Yeah, watch your back, lantern flies.
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0: Alanis Morissette on 89X. It's Hannah and Johnny. Good morning. I love that song because it's basically just Chili Peppers featuring Alanis Morissette. But Matt just came in. You probably know this because you have your Misheard Mondays segment. Oh, have you ever done that song? You ought to know. Because there's a certain line that
1: I don't think so.
0: I was getting it wrong my whole life.
2: I don't know what you're talking about either.
0: It's not fair to deny me of the cross-eyed bear that you gave to me. Did you guys assume she was talking about a cross-eyed teddy bear?
2: No.
1: No.
2: No.
0: I saw people discussing this online, and I was like...
2: The cross-eyed bear, like bear.
0: I literally...
2: A cross-eyed bear.
0: Yeah, like, no. I thought it was a teddy bear that she was given by her ex, that she's like, hey, you're denying me this cross-eyed
2: bear.
0: That would
2: be so specific.
1: That would be incredible merch for her to sell.
0: Right. That's what my whole life thought she was talking about a cross-eyed teddy bear and not the term the cross-eyed bear.
2: You
1: tell me you didn't go
2: mind.
1: To a Catholic school without telling
0: me. I did not, in fact. Well, thanks for clearing that up because I feel like a freaking moron.
1: But thank you for sharing it.
0: I'm not alone. I know that.
1: I don't know which one's better, that one or you're watching YouTube from the closet.
0: Yeah.
1: Fall Out Boy.
0: Yes.
1: Like, that one was killer.
2: Which one was that? What song?
1: Sugar?
0: Sugar
1: We're Going Down.
2: Yeah.
1: Watching YouTube from the closet. Johnny was like,
0: YouTube.
1: From the closet.
2: Yes.
0: He's watching YouTube from the closet, wishing to be the friction in her cheeks or something like that.
2: Yes.
0: So close enough.
2: Jeans, I think.
0: Jeans. Oh, there's jeans. Yeah. Some friction in the cheeks works too. We're going to get into what else do you guys do when you're watching YouTube in a closet? We're gonna get into stars of the show next. We got Nirvana here. We've been celebrating the 35th anniversary of Nevermind. And yeah, we were talking earlier. I was like, I can't believe we're going to play Endless Nameless later on today. There's a ton of like the deep cuts from the album in there.
1: It's so funny. I haven't listened to Nevermind in its entirety in like forever.
0: Yeah.
1: And so I'm grabbing Endless Nameless yesterday and I was like, oh, this was like the birth of Angeline de Poitrine.
0: Basically.
1: I'm
0: listening
1: and I'm like, oh my God, how could I forget that this was part of, like you said, like what was it, 10 minutes in between the last song ending and then this beginning?
0: For sure.
2: Perfect.
0: It was like that secret track that was just like atonal chaotic madness.
1: No, I
0: love it.
1: Every song on Nevermind, and at 7 o'clock we are doing the full album.
0: That's so fun. All right, well, here's a little taste of that with Breed, and again, we'll get into the stars of the show on the way next. It's the Morning X.

0: it bears repeating now.
1: Detroit's own White Stripes on the Morning X. It's Hannah and Johnny. What's up? Man, Weezer made a reference to Jack White and the White Stripes last night at their show. What did they say? I don't know. They were dropping a bunch of Detroit knowledge. Remember we were talking recently about that? It's like, do you find it cringy sometimes when bands try to pander to the home crowd?
2: Yeah.
1: But I think it was all good fun. Like, Weezer are just a bunch of nerds anyway, you know? So for them, I think it really works.
2: Yeah.
1: But it was cool. We had a lot of fun there last night. And we had a lot of fun on the show this morning. So we're going to get into the stars of the show, taking a look back on some of those moments that you might have missed.
2: That's right. Our best and brightest. Yes. Or maybe not necessarily the brightest idea if we're talking the third star of the show. We had a dumb criminal segment where someone drank toilet water to try and beat a breathalyzer.
1: Didn't work.
2: Our listener Stephanie had another story about a friend trying to beat a breathalyzer. Also didn't work.
3: And she stuffed a bunch of pennies in her mouth and started sucking on them.
1: Yeah, that did not work either.
2: No.
1: So
2: I don't know where that rumor came from with the copper and the nope.
1: Yeah, and it's just filthy.
2: Yeah.
1: Much like the toilet water. So just don't drink and drive, right?
2: Yeah.
1: That's the thing. Star number two we're going to give to Dano, today's winner of Death Cab for Cutie tickets. Cash Cab for Cutie was actually the first time this week that someone didn't get all the questions right
2: first round. You know what? The third one was really hard.
1: It was. There will be one more chance tomorrow, but these were some of Hannah's unhinged questions from today.
2: Second question, what is the main ingredient in guacamole? Is it cocaine, avocado, or lime?
4: Avocado.
2: Great. Perfect. Which band dumped a tour bus full of feces onto unsuspecting tourists in the Chicago River in the year 2004? Was it Dave Matthews Band, Nirvana, or The Wiggles?
4: Yeah, baby, it was Dave Matthews.
1: You got it, Dave
4: Matthews!
2: You were laughing when I read the question. You're like, oh, I know this one.
4: Yeah.
1: Has anyone ever said, yeah, baby, when talking about that before? He was so...
2: I said, tour bus of feces, and he's like...
1: He knew damn well what was coming.
2: Oh, absolutely.
1: Unlike those poor, unsuspecting tourists. Number one star of the show goes to this moment. We were talking about Hannah's new move to bagged milk in her household, and she was describing her pitcher for that milk.
2: Ours is just plain and white and sad.
1: Yeah, no, just like me. But yeah, we were very much a

0: I'm sorry.
1: That took you a second for that one. that might be the most enthusiastic laugh I've ever
0: that
1: gotten
0: out
1: of.
0: That was a belly cackle, Johnny. You got
1: like,
0: me.
1: You are really white and sad and
0: you
1: plain.
0: You got me.
1: That's hilarious.
0: My favorite brand of humor is Johnny humor.
1: Yeah, just roasting my ass.
0: Exactly.
1: Thank you very much.
0: You
1: All right.
0: said it, not me.
1: Yeah, yeah. Oh, that was a lot of fun. Matt, what's up with you?
2: What
1: do
2: you top
1: going
2: that?
1: On okay.
2: I
1: mean,
0: I'm sorry.
1: Yeah,
2: I
1: we got
2: come back from that, guys.
1: Cocaine guacamole, poop tour bus,
2: yeah.
1: plain
2: sad white.
1: White. Yeah.
0: Plain white.
2: Sad white tees. Yeah.
1: yeah. Okay.
0: That's
1: well,
0: good. That's a good one.
1: Just do your best. That's all we can ask from you, Matt. So have a great show.
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The band that came from the ashes of Nirvana, Foo Fighters on Windsor's Alternative 89X. My name is Matt. Today is the 35th anniversary of Nevermind. 35 years ago today, music changed completely. Smells Like Teen Spirit, how massively big that was. And the song you're about to hear is a song that actually started recording in 1990, and the band was having a hell of a time with it. They originally did some demos with their first drummer, and while trying to get it all worked out, the band's tempo kept changing. Kurt was getting frustrated with that. He blew out his vocals while trying to just push and push and push. So they decided, you know what? We're just going to stop recording for a little bit. Regrouped the next year with a brand new drummer. Maybe you know his name, Dave Grohl. But again, with Dave, the band just kept changing the tempo in the middle of the song. And that was getting frustrating for Kurt. And finally, producer Butch Vig said, guys, you're using a click track. So headphones on Dave Grohl, a little click, click, click, click metronome, so he stayed at the same tempo the whole time, and he hated it. He admitted it. He absolutely hated doing that, but the very first take was so perfect, there was no editing needed for those drums, and it is the only song on Nevermind recorded with a click track. Lithium, Nirvana, celebrating 35 years of Nevermind, Windsor's Alternative 89X.

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McDonald's have revealed they are planning to spend $8.6 billion over the next 10 years to change up the restaurants. And also, when it comes to the menu, make a few more options available for GLP-1 users. So what are they going to be doing to the restaurant?

Latest from 3 days grace. Don't want to go home tonight on Windsor's Alternative 89X. Matt's My Name. McDonald's announcing they are spending $8.5 billion over the next 10 years to increase business. How are they going to do it? They say they want better food. They want smoother service. And they're also going to be revamping the stores. You know how it's kind of very minimalist design? The new McDonald's that get built or McDonald's that get renovated, they say, you know what? We've had this for a while. We want things that are more open again. In fact, we want things that are a bit more playful. Oh, McDonald's, you want your stores to be playful again? Well, all right. Why don't you start with, I don't know, bringing back the N64 demos, the GameCube demos. That was pretty awesome back in the day. The McPizza. You know, I'm just going to throw that one out. Every chance I get, I will throw the McPizza out there. But, you know, when it really comes to a playful McDonald's store, why not bring back play places that are as dangerous as they are fun? You know, you want to get the nostalgia mixed in with the playfulness. That'll get millennial parents more in the doors than they already are. Queens of the Stone Age, go with the flow, Windsor's Alternative, 89X.

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Windsor's Alternative 89X. I'm Matt. Has the time already come? Oh, really? This morning's flying by. I don't know what's going on. If September is just trying to rush even more than it already has, but the time has finally arrived for you to play Spits, Ticks, Rhyme Time. A pair of tickets to go see the Dirty Schwa October 10th at WFCU Center up for grabs right now. If you can rhyme a word with the word goal, like, you know, when the puck goes in the net, you get a goal. 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

0: 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Good morning, I'm Matt. Jamie, you really want these Windsor Spitfires tickets. Playing Spits, Ticks, Rhyme Time, and dude, you just started throwing words that rhyme with goal at me.
1: Hole, pole, soul.
0: That's enough. Awesome. You have got these tickets to go see the Spitfires when Oshawa's in town next month. Congratulations, man.
1: Awesome. Thank you very much.
0: You are so welcome. 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

0: I kinda like that.
1: That's a new one from The Paradox. I kinda like that on Windsor's Alternative 89X. My name is Matt. You might not know this, but back in 1987, a 14-year-old girl was walking home from a concert in Tacoma, Washington, when she was actually kidnapped by a man who ended up, like, keeping her, torturing her. I'm not gonna get into the specifics, but she ended up doing what so many survivors of kidnappings, you hear them talk about, pretending to befriend their kidnapper. She gained his trust, convinced him to let her go out for a ride with him one day. She jumped out of the car, flagged down another driver, and thankfully, the man was caught and sentenced for his crimes. Kurt Cobain read about that story in the newspaper, and it just stuck with him. And that is the origin of the Nevermind song, Polly. This is the unplugged version, but we are celebrating 35 years of Nirvana's Nevermind on Windsor's Alternative 89X.

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Your chance to win the final pair of Beat the Box Office tickets before they go on sale tomorrow.

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It's a time of year where Disney Plus decides to increase their price, but it looks like this year it may only be on one side of the border. So which one is getting the price increase? I'll tell you, coming up in two songs. My name's Matt. This is Tragically Hip at the 100th Meridian, Winter's Alternative,

Weezer's Alternative 89X. Hello, I'm Matt. So disappointed because just in the last few minutes it's been confirmed that no, it's not just America who is going to have an increased price of Disney Plus going forward. Canada, yeah, we are getting the shaft too. Increase in 13% compared to this time last year, which if you're doing the math, that means that since 2023, Disney Plus has literally doubled in price. Can you believe that? But that being said, that all that to be said, it could be worse because in the terms and conditions in Europe, this isn't in North America, but in Europe, the terms and conditions actually say that even if you are paying for the top tier ad free price, you could, because of the terms and conditions, still get certain ads. That seems a little greasy, doesn't it? You're paying the most, but you still might have to deal with commercials. Something seems sus there. July Talk, 89.

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The Jays are officially out. Your Tigers were officially eliminated a couple of days ago. What now? Like, what are you going to do now? Oh, yeah. Lions, Spitfires, Red Wings, Pistons, whatever the PWHL team will be called. I think they're going to start off with PWHL Detroit when they start their season in November, but don't quote me.

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1: Celebrating 35 years of Nirvana's Nevermind will continue during the Time Warp Lunch today. Also going to get into what Jonathan Taylor Thomas from Home Improvement's been up to. And you're going to hear from Echo and the Bunnymen, Jane's Addiction, The Cure, Modern English, and more. With the Smiths, Girlfriend in a Coma, kicking off the Time Warp Lunch on 89X.

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It's a Time Warp Lunch on Windsor's Alternative 89X. My name is Matt. Today, if you can believe it, 35 years of the album that changed everything. Nirvana's Nevermind. So you're hearing tracks every hour. Coming up at 7 o'clock, you are going to hear the full album, by the way. So you might want to set a little reminder in your phone for that. This next song here. Attacking macho posturing, the patriarchy, and the mistreatment of women and Native Americans. It was actually, believe it or not, recorded live in essentially one take to just capture the raw, unpolished energy that the band brought to the song. And the name of the song comes from how male animals urinate to mark and claim their territory. Kurt Cobain compared that to macho men who react to sex and power the exact same way. Territorial pissings, Nirvana, the Time Warp Lunch on 89X.

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1: Are babies offended by the wheels on the bus when the song says that babies go wah, wah, wah, wah, wah, wah, wah, wah, wah, but they're just not able to speak up and say something about it yet?
0: This has been Deep Time Warp Thoughts with Matt Rutherford.

Remember, coming up tomorrow, just before 11 o'clock, your last chance this week to win tickets to go see the Windsor Spitfires take on the Dirty Schwa, the Oshawa Generals in October. Playing a little game. Spitz Ticks Rhyme Time. I'll give you a hockey word. You rhyme it, you're in to win. It's that simple. 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

Windsor's Alternative 89X. I'm Matt. You remember Jonathan Taylor Thomas? Probably. Home Improvement, I'll Be Home for Christmas. Been keeping an incredibly low profile lately. Kind of left Hollywood doing his own thing and, you know, not falling into the trap of a lot of child stars. Some of his co-stars from Home Improvement, in fact. Well, this week, he was actually arrested in California for public intoxication. Now, what did he do? Apparently, he was allegedly interfering with a DUI investigation involving another driver. But not only that, he allegedly kicked a sheriff's deputy in the stomach. Where is that body cam footage? I need to know the whole thing, because I can't picture Jonathan Taylor Thomas just wheeling up to a police officer and doing that. I need the full story. David Bowie, the Time Warp Lunch on 89F.

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Gizmo is back, and no, I'm not talking about your black and white cat, but that, sorry, real quick. Have you ever met a cat named Gizmo that wasn't black and white? It's so weird. I think there's like four or five that have come and gone from my life over the years. Anyways, Gizmo, the OG, the Gremlin, is back. New Gremlins movie teaser released today. We got it for you on Instagram. Check our story.

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0: Windsor's Alternative.

So you know the iconic music video for that song where Blink-182 are hanging out in a water park? That will now forever be immortalized in the form of vinyl figurines. No, Blink's not teaming up with another run of pop figures. It's a different company releasing some new vinyl figures entirely based on the First Date music video coming out next February. Pre-orders are open now. I'm Matt, this is Windsor's Own, the Blue Stones of Happy Cry on Windsor's Alternative 89X.

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Of Nirvana's Nevermind, that is Drain You on Windsor's Alternative 89X. Remember, the full album, front to back, coming up tonight at 7 o'clock, plus sprinkled throughout the day, in order, track from the album. Yes, even the deepest of deep cuts. I'm Matt, and maybe you can answer this for me, because when I was growing up and discovering Nirvana for the first time, there was something weird that was happening at my school, because a lot of us were discovering that kind of music around the same time. And all the girls at my school, every time they would write Kurt, like Kurt Cobain, they would throw a D in there, like K-U-R-D-T. Was that a real thing, or was that just something freaky that was going on in my school? Please, please, unboggle my mind. Text me, 888-89.

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took long enough. Actually, no, this happened pretty fast. Faster than I was expecting. Transit Windsor adding a brand new stop near Sandwich Street and Prospect Avenue. The reason? It's super close to the Gordie Howe Bridge. A brand new Windsor Transit stop helping you get to the bridge to do your walk-in, do your bike-in, and not have to have a giant walk or bike before that from your car. I'm Matt, 741, makes no difference. 89X.

Winter's Alternative 89X. I'm Matt. If you haven't heard, Meta, aka Facebook, Instagram, and WhatsApp's new AI software is called Muse. Yes, just like the band Muse. And while a lot of people assumed that Zuckerberg just kind of stole that, it turns out he was actually in contact with the band the entire time, wanting to call his stuff Muse. And they came to a pretty interesting agreement. So they came to the agreement of, when it comes to AI, Meta is the only one who is allowed to use Muse. So the guys in the band gave up that trademark for that. However, when it comes to music, merchandise, all that stuff, the band Muse still owns the trademark there. So Matt Bellamy actually said, probably made a joke, but maybe serious, he is allowed to make a Muse AI t-shirt. He just can't make a Muse AI software program. Whereas Zuckerberg isn't allowed to make a Muse AI t-shirt. Are you following the bouncing ball? Starlight 89X.

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all through the day. And I know he's also going to be talking to you about how it actually did change, because believe it or not, when it comes to everyone on this station, Dan McDonald, I think, was the only one who was actually, you know, alive and aware of what was going on in the music industry at the time. You know, a lot of us were still in our diapers, still learning to walk. Some weren't even born yet, if you can believe it. 89X Original, courtesy of Stone Temple Pilots, to finish things off.

My girl. It's a 1, 2, 3. 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I said you look so fine that I really want to make you mine. 4, 5, 6. Come on and get your kicks. Now you don't need a

89X, it's Dan Jett. Are you going to be my girl? It's 204. How's everyone doing? Hey, happy Nevermind Day. The album by Nirvana, legendary album, game changer of a record. So much so, I think it ruined how we spell Nevermind. I've been spelling Nevermind as one word ever since. I still do it to this day. It's like, oh, no, Nevermind is actually two words, not one. Thank you, Nirvana. But yeah, 35 years that record. I was 14 when it came out, and we've been celebrating all day. Definitely an 89X original. Would have been on 89X when I was 14, 15, going on 15. When I first heard Nirvana, that and Much Music, pretty much the only places you could hear it, and then it just exploded everywhere. So I know we asked you on our social media, what's your favorite song from Nirvana's Nevermind album? Mine is coming up in a few songs time, so keep it here. We will keep moving right now. A lot of Nirvana this afternoon. This is Death Cab for Cutie with Riptides on 89X.

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Aiden on Eggs, it's Dan, it's 2:21, thanks for hanging out. We got a classic from Nirvana celebrating 35 years of the Nevermind album. And I'm going to play my favorite song from Nevermind in about 6 minutes time. Stick around. Here's Buffalo Traffic Jam, one that started out as a catch of the day. And everyone said, keep it, keep it, keep it. This is Fool's Gold right here on Windsor's Alternative 89X.

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1: 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Originally titled Sheep, a metaphor about the band's cynical view on the mainstream public, Nirvana's Nevermind saw a shift in music. Today, we celebrate 35 years of one of the greatest albums ever created, Nirvana's Nevermind.
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from Nirvana's Nevermind album, turning 35 today. Wow, September 24th. I remember, too, because I was starting grade 9, so it was like first of the year, everything was new, and music was new. And that song, well, not that song, but Smells Like Teen Spirit had been on the radio quite a bit in the summer. And then the album came out on this day 35 years ago, so I would have been like 14, 15? 14. Ah, whatever. Anyway, I was in grade 9, and it changed everything. It changed how people dress and act, and things had already changed anyway, because for me, personally, of being of that age, like, I was entering high school, going to W.F. Herman. It's Herman Academy now, W.F. Herman at the time. So that's a big enough change, but it was like all of pop culture changed. Before that, like, mainstream, quote-unquote, rock and roll was like Motley Crue and Poison and Guns N' Roses, and then Nirvana came along, and all of a sudden, that little tiny section at the record store that not a lot of people looked at, the alternative section, that was the mainstream. It was the wildest time to be a kid in grade 9. It really was. I can still smell the leather off my Doc Martens, and I remember getting this record, and Pearl Jam 10, and Alice in Chains, and it was just, it was a time always. So we celebrate that today, 35 years of Nevermind, and 89X was a really, really big part of that record, too. We really were. Speaking of alternative music that, you know, is sometimes often overlooked, love it or hate it, and trust me, people hated alternative music back then, too. This is Angene de Poitrine with Fabienne on 89X.

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89X, it's Dan, it's 241. How's everyone doing? Catch of the day coming up. And this is a true, like, fresh catch of the day. I don't think you can hear this really anywhere just yet. It's new music from a band who's no stranger to the station. They're going to announce a tour as well. So coming up after 3 o'clock right now, here's Our Lady Peace from the Clumsy album, Automatic Flowers on 89X.

Well, how was it? Someone who is listening right now must have went to the Weezer show last night. What was it like? Let me know. 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

89X, it's Dan, little MGMT right there from Oracular Spectacular Kids. How you doing? 258, someone messaged me, hey Dan, Weezer, awesome last night. Great show. Keep them coming, please. Come on, I want more than great show. Text me, how was Weezer? 888-89.

0: 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Imagine summer fun out on the water. Happy Days Boat Center, 1475 Cabana Road East.
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3: 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Like brand spanking new, just kind of started to hit the alt radio airwaves fresh, that fresh. Hotel Mira are, they're out of Vancouver, fronted by Charlie Kerr. And if you know this band, you know they've got a knack for big theatrical indie rock and all kinds of fun baked in. They're a really, really cool band, up and coming. This new one is called Look Alive. It sounds like the aftermath of a show turning into like one of those nights. You know, if you know, you know, you've either been to them, you played them loud, restless. I'm all for this. I love this. First listen right here on 89X. That's what Catch the Day is all about. This is brand spanking new. I don't think you can even stream this one yet. They've been teasing it on their social media. It's Hotel Mira. Look Alive. You tell me, keep it or sweep it.

0: Wow, my microphone's acting up here. Okay, indeed. What are your thoughts on Hotel Mira? Look Alive, their latest. That's probably the first time you've heard that one. You can't really stream it anywhere. Keep It or Sweep It. It's brand new music from the Vancouver crew and kind of just started making its way onto alternative radio. I dig the energy in this one. It feels like kind of like a night that started with, let's just go see a band, and somehow ended at 3 a.m. with, you know, some questionable choices under your belt. It happens. It's happened to me many times. Those are always kind of the best nights with the possibility of being the very worst. It's a fine line to walk. You make the call though. Keep It or Sweep It. Talk to me. 888-89. That's Hotel Mira with your catch of the day. Look Alive on 89X.
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99 Exits, Dan McDonald, Offspring with Self-Esteem. That's the one that kind of started it all for them. For me, anyway, as a fan, it was the first song I ever knew of Offspring from, wait for it, 89X. I'm all nostalgic. I'm all 89X nostalgic today because it's 35 years we're celebrating of the Nirvana Nevermind album. And it just, it reminds me of that time. It was September and 89X was like the biggest station ever the year that record came out. I can't believe it was 35 years ago. Blows my mind. We are going to keep going. We're going to play more from Nirvana's legendary Nevermind album throughout the show as well. Right now, this is Tame Impala. It's Loser on 89X.

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89X, it's Dan. What's up? 331. Somebody shot me a message at 888-89 saying, absolutely love Weezer last night. They were phenomenal. And Dan, you were right. The Shins were killer. Had no idea who they were. I'm downloading their albums as we speak. Oh, I love hearing that. Yes, the Shins are phenomenal. And they released a record, I think it was like 2017. Then they re-released it kind of in reverse and remix. And it's so good. Check it out. I am jealous living vicariously through you. Also, Nick shot a text about the Catch of the Day and said it's vibey as hell. Keep it. And the Catch of the Day kind of making its debut. Literally, one of the only places you can hear it, new music from Hotel Mira. It was Look Alive, the band from Vancouver. They've been teasing this song and new music for a while now on their socials, but you can't stream that anywhere. This is like brand spanking new. It's like an extra fresh Catch of the Day. More music continues right now. It's 3:32. This is the Glorious Sons. It's SOS on Windsor's Alternative 89X.

0: 89X, it's Dan 345. How's everyone doing? That's the Bluestones right there. Shaking off the rust, and they are such nice guys. The Bluestones joined me in the studio, just the week leading up to the 89X birthday bash, and it was Tarik and Justin, and they're so cool. They kind of took over too. They played some music they wanted to hear. They answered some questions from fans, and we just had a lot of fun. It was great. And of course, they just rock so hard. As they did at our birthday bash, they were the highlight for me, truly. They always have been, though. I've been a big, big fan of them since almost the beginning. Almost. Their first video, when I saw that, I didn't even know they were from Windsor. I thought, what is this? Who is this? Who are these guys? That's Bluestones right there, shaking off the rust. Hey, shout out to Ahmed, who is listening on his drive home from St. Clair College. Shout out to St. Clair College as well. Big fan, proud alumni here. More music coming up. We have some Arkells on the way. More from Nirvana as well. Ooh! I forgot about this one. Today is the 35th anniversary of the Nirvana Nevermind album, and I was saying my favorite track from Nirvana's Nevermind is Lounge Act, but I forgot about this one song that we're going to play up after a break and a few more songs. Red Hot Chili Peppers next. Keep it here all afternoon. It's Dan McDonald on 89X.
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89X, it's Dan Markels with Next Summer. How's everyone doing this afternoon? It's Dan McDonald, 355, celebrating 35 years. You feel old when you hear that? 35 years of Nirvana's Nevermind. For that album, that album is the reason I can't spell Nevermind. I always forget that Nevermind is two words, and I write it as one because the Nirvana album. Grade 9, formative years. It was a wonderful record. I was in grade 9. I bought it on cassette, ended up buying it on CD because I played the cassette out and had to do the whole pencil trick where you wind it back in. But we were asking on Instagram and social media, what is your favorite song off of the Nevermind album? You know, in honor of its 35th birthday, which is today. I'll read a few of them. Well, Johnny, our very own Johnny Park said, I've been thinking about this for an hour and I still can't choose. Matt said Breed, which is a great song. I said Lounge Act, Snapcat Bandits. Hey, I know them. I play them on Homeboy Show. They said Endless, Nameless, Come As You Are is a close second. Yeah, I also really, really like Something in the Way. And, you know, I forgot about this one. From the Nevermind album, this is Nirvana. It's Stay Away.

89X, it's Dan, some Eve 6 right there. I saw that many years ago, 1998, I believe it was, at Clutch Cargo's in Pontiac, Michigan. Man, if those walls could talk, truly. I got a traffic note here as well. Dion, thank you for this. Saying, Dan, EC Row traffic jam accident westbound at Howard. EC Row is closed at that point. So thank you for that, Dion. EC Row traffic jam accident westbound at Howard, and EC Row is closed at that point. So if you're headed westbound and you're planning to take EC Row, I would make plans to take an alternate route. It's 404, so it's rush hour right now. So, yes, I got a few texts here. Frank just messaged me, too. Yeah, EC Row westbound is backed from Dougal up to Walker, and no traffic is going through. Yeah, if you're headed westbound, I would probably avoid EC Row right now, or else it's going to be a headache. Someone else said, lots of Nirvana today. I am loving it. I'm loving it, too, and we're not done yet. Keep it here. It's Noah Kahan to keep us moving. 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

89X. It's Dan. It's 417. How's everyone doing out there? Yeah, avoid westbound EC Road. There's an accident at Howard. I hope everyone's okay, but you might want to take an alternate route. Here's Boy Golden, Suffer.

89X, it's Vans from Yellow Card with Ocean Avenue. How's everyone doing this afternoon? Lots more coming up. Hey, question. We were talking yesterday about Costco, how they had a big job fair. A lot of people were hired on the spot after registering back in August. And on our sister station where I used to live, CKLW, they were asking a question and talking about, is it okay to bring coffee to a job interview? Apparently there's a growing trend. I had no idea this is a trend thing. A growing trend, though, of Gen Z bringing iced coffee to interviews. What's the craziest thing you've ever seen in a job interview? And do things like that matter? Does it matter if you bring a coffee? Does it matter if you have a tie or are dressed to the nines? Like, what are your thoughts on job interview etiquette? Is it okay to bring a coffee to a job interview? I personally wouldn't. And I'm trying to put myself in the position, if I was giving the interview and looking to hire somebody, I don't think I would really judge somebody if they brought a coffee to the interview, but I don't know. What are your thoughts? Is it okay to bring coffee to a job interview? Let me know. Shoot me a text at 888-825. We'll keep going right now. This is Pearl Jam, Better Man on Windsor's Alternative 89X.

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89X, it's Dan Sublime with Ensenada. Okay, I asked the question. Is it okay to bring like an iced coffee to a job interview? What are your thoughts on this? And you did not disappoint me. Denise, I love Denise. She texted in saying, water, yes. Iced coffee, probably not. And she writes, I once had an applicant come in for an interview. She was 8 months pregnant looking for a job so she could collect maternity leave. Wow, did she actually say that? Wild. Someone said, never bring a coffee. WTF. Someone said, dress for the role you're applying for and be early and punctual. That is from Kyle. That's some good advice right there, Kyle. Someone said, coffee is fine. It's 2026, not a meeting with the queen. If they don't hire you because I have an iced coffee, I probably don't want to work there anyway. Someone else said, nope, water only. Coffee feels way too casual for a first impression. This person writes, as someone who hires people, I genuinely would not care. Show up on time, be prepared, and don't be a weirdo. Well, define weirdo. Because sometimes weirdos are good. Weirdo is a term of endearment as far as I'm concerned. If you're a weirdo, we're probably friends. This person continues, though, drink your coffee. Someone else, it depends on the job. Interview at a bank, maybe leave it in the car. Interview at a radio station, I'd be more concerned if you didn't have a coffee. I like you. Just tragically hip ahead by a century.

89X, it's Dan Valley with Vending Machine, and they're on tour, coming to London, coming to Toronto. I don't see any Detroit dates yet, but I am going to be taking a little road trip. I believe they're in Toronto in March, and they're going to be in London in February. So look up Valley. This is Valley on Instagram. Okay, is it okay to take a coffee, an iced coffee, a coffee, a beverage to a job interview? Yay or nay? Somebody here, you're texting in at 888-89. Someone said, absolutely not. Finish it before you go in. You get one chance at a first impression, and walking in, sipping a giant Starbucks just looks too casual. And then someone else said, if carrying a coffee disqualifies me, we have discovered very early that this workplace and I are not compatible. Someone said, coffee, yes, full breakfast sandwich and a hash brown. Now we need to have a conversation. This person said, I interview people all the time. I wouldn't think twice about an iced coffee. Being 5 minutes late because you stopped to get the iced coffee, different story. Yes, I agree. Okay, someone said, what about you, Dan? Where do you stand on this? Here's where I stand. If I was the person doing the hiring, I probably wouldn't care if you had a coffee. Now, if I was going in for a job interview, I probably wouldn't bring a coffee. So, I don't know, like, I do and I don't care. You know what I mean? If I was hiring, I wouldn't judge somebody for having a coffee. I personally wouldn't bring one. I'd feel like I was being too casual and lax. I don't know. Is that weird? I don't think it is. I wouldn't judge personally. I'm more looking for a vibe. Confidence. How much do you know about the business you're applying to? Are we going to be a fit? Here's Gives You Hell, All American Rejects.

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89X, it's Dan from Blink 182 with I Miss You. Happy 35 years to Nirvana's Nevermind album. My favorite song on the album earlier was Lounge Act, and I was asking some of yours, and we were asking on social media, Instagram, Facebook, what is your favorite track of

89X, it's Dan. It's 5:03. Thanks so much for hanging out with me this afternoon. On this 35th anniversary of Nirvana's Nevermind. It seems, too, I asked, you know, is it okay to bring an iced coffee to a job interview? Most people seem to be kind of in line with how I feel. If they were doing the hiring, they wouldn't care if the applicant had a coffee with them. But if they were going for a job interview, they wouldn't bring one with them personally. That's kind of where I stand. 5:03 right now, Fall Out Boy on the way. More Nirvana, too, celebrating 35 years of Nevermind. This is Tame Impala with Dracula on 89X.

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99X. It's Dan. How's that for a baseline right there? Cranberries with Zombie. It's Dan McDonald. It's 5:16. We're going to keep going right now. This is The Paradox. And we got something else from Nirvana on the way, too. It's a mellow one, but a favorite. Here's The Paradox. I kind of like that on 89X.

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89X, it's Dan. So I was kind of humming and hawing between Lounge Act and Something in the Way as my favorite songs on Nevermind. I love Something in the Way. It's so haunting in the way they recorded it, but I do got to say I am more of a Lounge Act kind of guy. Listen, there's a really great film. It's the 35th anniversary of Nirvana's Nevermind album. 35 years. I had it on cassette, and then I had it on CD after I destroyed the cassette and tried to rewind the tape back in with a pencil and failed miserably. I had to get it on CD. Jeremy, shout out to Jeremy. He had to turn his Nirvana Nevermind t-shirt inside out back in high school because there was a naked baby on it. Remember that? Man, those were like 1992 problems back in the day. That was the big issue. The Nirvana t-shirt had a naked baby on it. But we're playing and celebrating Nirvana's Nevermind all day. There's a really great documentary, though, called Kurt Cobain, Montage of Heck. It's about 10 years old now. Phenomenal. It was at Sundance, and I don't know where you can find it if you stream films. It is so worth it. It's so worth it. I believe Francis Bean Cobain was the executive producer. It's done so classy and so tastefully and so in the spirit of everything that Nirvana was. It's a beautiful love letter to an amazing and tortured artist. I would highly recommend you check that one out if you haven't. Kurt Cobain, Montage of Heck. We'll keep going. We'll keep playing Nirvana all afternoon, all evening. Here's Ruby Waters. She does give me 90s vibes. Get a grip on 89X.

0: 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We're not sure if it does that, or if that kind of command works. But if it does, man, we'll be walking on Mars in no time.
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Ignite X, it's Dan, some My Chemical Romance. I'm still kind of living vicariously through everyone and very, very jealous. I'm gonna say I'm jealous of that My Chemical Romance show with Iggy Pop, the legendary Iggy Pop. My friend went, I'm like, how was My Chemical Romance? He was like, it was epic and amazing. I said, how was Iggy Pop? Him? I didn't go to Iggy Pop. I could have slapped him so hard for that. It's Iggy Pop, man, in Detroit. Anyway, I'm over it. Listen, Spitfire, Spits fans, we want to give you some tickets. 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

Bugs, it's Dan. The Lost Weekend from Phoebe Bridgers. I really, really do dig that record. That's Lost Boys right there from Phoebe Bridgers. And she had a heck of a year. Her record came out, got critical acclaim. She did this big show on her 32nd birthday, and then literally that night her appendix blew up and she had to postpone everything. Anyway, she has recovered. She's good to go, and she's coming to town to Little Caesars Arena September 23rd. October 3rd. October 3rd, Little Caesars Arena. Phoebe Bridgers. Gonna be a great show. Speaking of great shows, these guys stole my heart. They always do at the birthday bash. Blue Stones, Let It Ride on 89X.

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And it documents the reunion tour, which I'll be honest, I never thought would happen. Of all bands, I did not think Oasis would get back together. I wasn't quite sure what to expect. I know they can be a little bit spicy, and they were. But how they came off to me in the documentary was very nice, oddly. I would never have used that word to describe the Gallagher brothers. And shockingly very humble. Maybe age, maybe not talking allegedly for 15 years does that to someone. But they came off as just people who were in it for a good time and they wanted to feel the love and give the love back. And it looks like they did. They're touring again in 2027. And if they're coming this way, I would love to check out Oasis, something I never thought I'd be able to do. And I know a lot of people texted in saying they got to go to that show overseas or in Toronto, and it was as awesome as it appeared in the documentary. So if you haven't watched it yet, go check out Don't Look Back in Anger.

89X, it's Dan, Foo Fighters with Best of You. Now, I saw the Foo Fighters, but I need to see them again. When I saw them, it was about 20-something years ago, and they opened up for Bob Dylan, and it wasn't Foo Fighters as they normally play. It was like an acoustic, stripped-down version of the Foo Fighters. It was great. It was really cool because Pat Smear kind of rejoined the band. I will say this, too. This is going to sound like rock and roll sacrilege. Foo Fighters just destroyed Bob Dylan. I love Bob Dylan. Big fan. When you go see Bob Dylan, he either puts on a brilliant show or it's a statue standing in front of a keyboard. We got the statue night that night at Palace of Auburn Hills. I am not alone in thinking that, but Foo Fighters killed it, but it just makes me want to see them plugged in all the more. So I'm, again, jealous of everyone who saw them last time they were in town with Queens of the Stone Age. I heard it was an amazing show. Now, this show I did go to, 3 Days Grace at the Coliseum inside Caesars Windsor. Amazing. Don't want to go home tonight on 89.

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89X, it's Dan Green Day with Basket Case right there on 89X, and more music continues. Some Chili Peppers on the way, and this is one that was a catch of the day, and you all said keep it, and it's a really cool song. Fontaine's DC, I'm a big, big fan. Their new album is coming soon, and if it's anything like this, this is a contender for my favorite record of 2026. I'm speaking way too early on that, though, so I just want to enjoy it. This is Fontaine's DC with Marianne on

0: 89X, it's Dan, some dopamine, some 41 right there, 621 right now. Okay, I used to work in fast food back in the day, like back in when I was in high school, and it was fine. It was my high school job. I enjoyed it. It's some hard work, I'll tell you that much. Not everyone cut out for it, but listen, this is from Louisiana, a local Louisiana news station, about an employee who got fired. He did something he thought would go viral, and he did it at work, and he put it on the internet, and ended up getting him canned. Just give a listen to this report here.
1: A Popeyes employee in Louisiana was fired and could face a lawsuit after he farted on raw chicken and served it to customers. The incident started when the employee posted a disturbing video online. In the video, he walked into the restaurant's raw chicken storage area, opened a package of uncooked chicken, sat on it, and farted on the food. After that, he appeared to take the same chicken, cook it in the fryer, and serve it to customers. A few days later, some customers discovered the video online. When they watched it carefully, they realized the employee in the video was the same person who had prepared their meals at the restaurant that day. The customers said they immediately felt disgusted and sick after realizing they might have eaten the chicken shown in the video. They brought the evidence to the restaurant and contacted Popeyes corporate, demanding compensation and an investigation. Popeyes fired the employee and hired lawyers to take legal action against him. After the video went viral, many people said this was exactly why they avoid fast food, because customers never know what happens in the kitchen before their food is served. What do you think?
0: What do I think? First of all, kudos to the reporter for saying all of that with a straight face, but what do I really think? I'm thinking, farting in my fast food, new fear unlocked.

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89 Exits band, Sam Roberts right there with Brother Dan. We've been celebrating Nirvana's Nevermind album, their second record, which turns 35 today. And we asked on social media too, you know, what are some of your favorite songs from that record? And a lot of people, you know, Smells Like Teen Spirit, Lithium, Drain You, Lounge Act, Territorial Pissings, all those songs. And a few said this next song, Endless Nameless. Now, this was the one that was almost kind of done as a hidden track on the album. It started like 10 minutes after Something in the Way ended. It shared the same track. Really interesting. It always scared the you-know-what out of me because Something in the Way was so mellow and calm and eerie and atmospheric, very quiet. Then that 10 minutes of silence, and then this song just exploded and ripped. The story behind this is they were in the studio. And they failed, it was a failed attempt trying to record the single Lithium. And Kurt Cobain was very frustrated, so he told the producer, Butch Vig, who produced the record, he's also in the band Garbage, he told Butch Vig to continue recording, then he, Dave Grohl, and Chris Novoselic began playing this song, and as Butch Vig recalled, he said, the rage and frustration in Kurt's voice was scary to hear because he kind of just lost it. He says he remembers Kurt Cobain being really pissed off, thrashing, screaming during the take. It was recorded live, no overdubs added afterwards, which is why it's kind of scary and so raw and so powerful. It's so Nirvana. Of course we're going to play it. Celebrating 35 years of Nevermind, it's Nirvana. Endless Nameless on 89.

Oh, man. Nirvana is celebrating 35 years of Nevermind. And that's the song that ends the album, Endless, Nameless. It was kind of positioned as a hidden track after Something in the Way. It's noisy. It's not for everyone. People forget, though, alternative music wasn't always for everyone. And it's so funny seeing the comments here. Someone said, yes, Endless, Nameless on the radio. And Dylan said, shut this bleep off. This is not music. Well, what is? What is music? Who is to make that call, right? It's a legendary album. It's noisy. The story behind it, they were pissed off and frustrated because they were trying to record the song Lithium. They told Butch Vig, the producer, keep rolling, and they banged that one out. No overdubs, just boom. He sounds furious in it. You can hear the emotion. Anyway, I still have time to play a few more. I had the chance to see these guys a couple months back, actually, at the Coliseum inside Caesars Windsor, and they killed it. They close with this song from 16 Stone. This is Bush. Come Down right here on Windsor's Alternative.

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89X, it's Dan Cage, the Elephant, Beaches in Tennessee at 6:59. That's my cue to get the heck out of here. Tyler and Lynch up at 8 o'clock tonight. So enjoy Tyler and Lynch. They're hilarious, lots of fun. And enjoy Beaches right now. We went from Beaches in Tennessee to the Beaches, Edge of the Earth on 89X.

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2: 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Kurt Cobain had the melodies for Nevermind well before he ever had any lyrics. During the recording of the album, producer Butch Vig said he couldn't understand what the hell they were singing about, but he knew it was intense. 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